This week from Jazz at Eastman, Past, Present, and Future, we will be exploring selections from the 2018 Grammy-nominated CD, The Subject Tonight is Love, a recent release from the trio of vocalist Kate McGarry, guitarist Keith Gans, and pianist Gary Versace. The CD features a mixture of original music along with fresh interpretations of classic standards. Gary Versace, who received his master's degree in music performance at the Eastman School of Music, is one of the busiest and most versatile musicians on the international jazz scene. He is often featured in bands led by musicians such as John Scofield, John Abercrombie, Al Foster, Regina Carter, Maria Schneider, Madeline Perot, John Hollenbeck, and many others. He twice was a guest on NPR's Piano Jazz with Marianne McPartland, who described him as endlessly inventive and having an extraordinary talent. Gary was named a rising star on the Downbeat Critics Poll in 2009 and 2010, and was the winner of the Best Organist Award from the Jazz Journalists Association in 2012. Versace has released several CDs under his own name on the Steeplechase and Crisscross labels, and has appeared as a guest on almost 50 other albums. He is the pianist on Ralph Alessi's CD Quiver, accordionist on Maria Schneider's Grammy-winning The Thompson Fields, Hammond organist on Rich Perry's Organique, and plays all three instruments for Kurt Elling's Passion World. Versace taught at the University of Oregon. Of jazz piano at the Eastman School of Music. Tonight's episode of Jazz at Eastman, Past, Present, Future takes us on a journey through the many undulations and propagations of love. Starting out this episode with the title track and prologue, The Subject Tonight is Love, immediately followed by Secret Love.

subject tonight is love. And for tomorrow night as well. As a matter of fact, I know of no better time.

That was Secret Love, Gary Versace piano, Kate McGarry voice, and Keith Gans guitar. Take your spouse or lover into your arms the way you did when you first met. Let tenderness pour from your eyes the way the sun gazes warmly on the earth. Play a game with some children. Extend yourself to a friend. Sing a few ribald songs to your pets and plants. Why not let them get drunk and wild?

That was Gone with the Wind. Let's toast every rung we've climbed on evolution's ladder. Whisper, I love you, to the whole mad world. Let's stop reading about God. We will never understand him. Jump to your feet. Wave your fists. Threaten and warn the whole universe that your heart can no longer live without real love.

That was Fair Weather, Gary Versace on piano, Kate McGarry voice, Keith Ganz guitar. For those just tuning in to Jazz at Eastman, Past, Present, and Future, we are listening to The Subject Tonight is Love, a 2018 release from the trio of Kate McGarry, Keith Ganz, and Gary Versace. I'm your host, Herb Smith.

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6: The cloud deck remains firmly entrenched across Rochester, Western New York, and the Finger Lakes heading into tonight. There could be a few more passing showers as well, with a cool breeze coming in off Lake Ontario. Overnight low temperatures will be into the low 60s. Plan on drier weather for the day on Thursday, but I still cannot rule out an isolated shower into the afternoon. We'll see clouds, limited sun, high temperatures into the upper 70s. Back to full sunshine for Friday, the high temperature near 80. I'm meteorologist Josh Nichols for Jazz 90.1.
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7: Welcome back to Jazz at Eastman, Past, Present, and Future. We are featuring the subject tonight is Love, the 2018 release from the trio of vocalist Kate McGarry, guitarist Keith Gans, and pianist Gary Versace. I'm your host, Herb Smith. I know the way you can get if you have not had a drink from love's hands. That is why all the great ones speak of the vital need to keep remembering God, so you will come to know and see Him as being so playful and wanting, just wanting to help. Poetry by Persian poet

For those just tuning in to Jazz at Eastman, Past, Present, and Future, we are listening to The Subject Tonight is Love, a 2018 release from the trio of Kate McGarry, Keith Gans, and Gary Versace. I'm your host, Herb Smith.

That was My Funny Valentine. Gary Versace, piano. Kate McGarry, voice. Keith Gans, guitar.

That was Mr. Sparkle going right into What a Difference a Day Makes. Know that to God's eye, all movement is a wondrous language, and music, such exquisite, wild music. Oh, what a laughter, Hafiz! What is this precious love and laughter budding in our hearts? It is the glorious sound of a soul waking up.

always will, going right into the river. Thank you for joining us. I'm your host, Herb Smith, and this has been another episode of Jazz at Eastman, Past, Present, and Future.

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4: The cloud deck remains firmly entrenched across Rochester, Western New York, and the Finger Lakes heading into tonight. There could be a few more passing showers as well, with a cool breeze coming in off Lake Ontario. Overnight low temperatures will be into the low 60s. Plan on drier weather for the day on Thursday, but I still cannot rule out an isolated shower into the afternoon. We'll see clouds, limited sun, high temperatures into the upper 70s. Back to full sunshine for Friday, the high temperature near 80. I'm meteorologist Josh Nichols for Jazz 90.1.
5: The current temperature in Grace, New York is 69 degrees on member-supported Jazz 90.1. The music of Herb Alpert, trumpet, the guitar of Russ Friedman. This is Chasing Shadow.

That's the sound of Curtis Steiger's on member-supported jazz 90.1. How could a man take such a fall? Curtis on vocals and saxophone, also heard from Connie Cole, vocalist, Sunshine, the LP Lifetime. The lady is now back in Phoenix, Arizona, went to Washington, D.C. for a couple years back in Phoenix. Glad to hear that. And I used to see her at various nightclubs in Arizona. Top of the hour brought us trumpet player Herb Alpert, guitarist Russ Freeman, Jason Miles on keyboards, tune entitled Chasing Shadows. It's all part of the program Smooth Grooves with your host Rankin Shaver. Alongside the music, the next 2 hours and 42 minutes. So do stay with us. This happens to be show 428, the air date July 29th, 2026. Jazz 90.1 offers you all types of DJ shows on a weekly basis. Gentleman who was just in here a bit ago, Scott Ferris, puts his personal touch to the music 6 to 8 p.m. on Wednesday evenings. If you like swing and big band music, Al and Sally are your couple. Friday nights, 6 to 8. Nate Jones, Thursday evenings, 10 p.m. till midnight. Dave T. has a wonderful show. And he's on Sunday evenings, 7 till 9 p.m. Blues, some smooth jazz, and some fusion. DJ Dan Gross, Mondays, 6 to 8. He also is the host of the Bop Shop Live program on Tuesday evenings. And don't forget, host Jeff Harris with Big Road Blues, 5 p.m. on Sundays. That's just a taste of some of our wonderful DJ shows, and the website has all our lineup, jazz901.org. Back into the groove, guitarist Jeff Golub, this is Cadillac Jack.

0: Vocal work of Al Jarrell. Members supported Jazz 90.1, All or Nothing at All. Song written by Bobby Caldwell. Of course, he recorded it first, and then Al loved it so much, he says, I'll do it on one of my albums. So he did. Just before that, Michael Franks, Valerie Simpson duet vocals, Now Love Has No End. Valerie Simpson rings a bell. She performed and wrote a bunch of Motown R&B tunes back in the day with her husband, Nicholas Ashford, Ashford and Simpson Group, and guitarist Jeff Golub. All on Smooth Grooves with Rankin Shaver. We announced the upcoming Grease Baptist Church concert series not too long ago. It runs from October 2026 to May of 2027. You'll be able to hear such groups as the Bill Tiberio Band, Laura Dubin, Antonio Guerrero, the Gate Swingers Big Band, the Grease Concert Band, also the Kodak Concert Band. Now, these concerts take place at the Grease Baptist Church, the address 1230 Long Pond Road in beautiful Grease, New York. Showtime, 7 p.m., runs till 8:30. 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
0: We're going to go ahead and get back into some more music for you. And this next tune is Jimmy Highsmith Jr., the wonderful saxophonist out of Rochester.

Here's some tasty live music from the one and only Eric Clapton on member supported Jazz 90.1. Eric, vocals and guitar. Nice rendition of San Francisco Bay Blues. Recorded live for MTV Unplugged 1992 in Windsor, England. Preceded by Susan Tedeschi on vocals and guitar. It Ain't Nobody's Business. Her release, Better Days from 1995. And Rochester's own saxophonist, keyboard player, Jimmy Highsmith Jr., tune entitled Baby Girl, all on Smooth Grooves with Rankin Shaver. Coming up musically, next 20, 30 minutes, Stevie Wonder, a nice tune from Van Morrison, the Allman Brothers, Bonnie Raitt.

You're listening to the program Smooth Grooves on Member Supported Jazz 90.1. Top of the hour brought us keyboardist producer Kirk Whalum on saxophone. Go Home, that Stevie Wonder tune. And that's from Mr. Garfield's CD, Outside the Box. Just a solid release. Got a bunch of great tunes on that one. And then Mr. Wonder, All I Do, vocals, keyboards, drums, he does it all. Van Morrison closed it out. Now, he was on vocals, saxophone, and harmonica. Great rendition of Lonely Avenue. Georgie Fame doing that Hammond organ. The album Too Long in Exile. All on Smooth Grooves with your host, Rankin Shaver. Now, you're probably wondering what's happening tomorrow night here at the station. Well, Thursday night brings you 6 to 8 p.m. Jazz Tracks. That's host Art Good syndicated show. Now, Art's been doing Jazz Tracks 35-plus years. Gives you the latest in smooth jazz and also some of the archive shows. He brings in some tunes now and then. Jazz Odyssey, that's Steve Pearl here locally, 8 p.m. until 10. And Jazz Wavelengths, that's Nate Jones, the host, 10 p.m. until midnight. Here's a great tune, instrumental, the Allman Brothers, Dickie Betts featured on guitar. Memory of Elizabeth Reed.

0: the vocal and harmonica of Delbert McClinton, because, or before you accuse me, on Members Supported Jazz 90.1. We also heard from George Benson a Beatles tune, Oh Darlin', going back to 1986 with that release, The Other Side of Abbey Road. Mr. Benson, vocals and guitar, started off with the Allman Brothers featuring Dickie Betts on guitar. All on the program, Smooth Grooves with Rankin Shaver. Coming up next, the segment Music of My Mind.
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6: Stardate July 29th. Saturn feels like it has a big region of the early morning sky practically to itself right now. The giant planet climbs into good view after midnight and stands high in the south at first light. It looks like a bright golden star. You have to scan a long way in every direction to find another planet or star that rivals it. Saturn is traveling through Pisces, skimming along the border with Cetus. That region of the sky is well below the Milky Way, the hazy band of light that outlines the disk of the Milky Way galaxy. When we look at the Milky Way, we're looking into the most heavily populated part of the galaxy. So not only are there a lot more stars in and around that band, there are a lot more bright stars. At the same time, Saturn's location is a quarter of the way around the sky from the center of the galaxy, which is in Sagittarius. Again, that means we're looking into more thinly settled parts of the galaxy. It's like looking toward the suburbs of a major city instead of its busy downtown. There's just a lot less to see. Saturn is so far from the Sun that it takes the planet about 30 years to make one full circle against the starry background. So the planet will stay in this dimly settled region of the sky for a couple of years, making it especially easy to find as you look into the darkness. Tomorrow, bright mile markers for measuring the scale of the universe. Today's program was made possible by Mercer Caverns in Calaveras County in California's historic gold country. More information at mercercaverns.net. For the McDonald Observatory, I'm Billy Henry.
7: Here's the latest Jazz 90.1 weather forecast.
8: The cloud deck remains firmly entrenched across Rochester, Western New York, and the Finger Lakes heading into tonight. There could be a few more passing showers as well, with a cool breeze coming in off Lake Ontario. Overnight low temperatures will be into the low 60s. Plan on drier weather for the day on Thursday, but I still cannot rule out an isolated shower into the afternoon. We'll see clouds, limited sun, high temperatures into the upper 70s. Back to full sunshine for Friday, the high temperature near 80. I'm meteorologist Josh Nichols for Jazz 90.1.
0: Today we had a high temperature of 73 degrees right here in the Flower City, currently 71 in Greece, New York, in the village of Brockport. This is just outside the college campus. It's 68 degrees. You're on Members Supported Jazz 90.1 as we do our weekly special, Music of My Mind. It's music that I haven't played in a while, sometimes never at all, something brand new. And music I want to bring out to you, our wonderful listeners. Hopefully you'll enjoy this segment. The third song in segment part one is the Jeff Beck Group. And this one's from the Orange album, and we'll tell you more on the flip side. In the Middle, Edgar Winner's White Trash. What a powerful release this one is. And the tune is called Save Our Planet. Right now, live music from Greg Allman, Jackson Browne, These Days.

That's part one of our segment, Music of My Mind, on member-supported Jazz 90.1. Started things off with duet vocals of Greg Allman, Jackson Browne, These Days. CD, DVD, All My Friends, celebrating the songs and voice of Greg Allman, recorded live, Fox Theater, 2014 in Atlanta, Georgia. Bunch of great people. It's a double CD DVD. Haven't seen the video. I'd like to look up that one. Edgar Winter going way back in time with his group White Trash. Edgar vocals, keyboards. Also, they introduced Jerry LaCroix on vocals and saxophone. Tune entitled Save Our Planet, and we're still trying, even though that one goes back to the 70s. We're still trying our best to save our planet, at least some people are. And Edgar is 79 years old, and I believe he's still touring and recording. Closed out with a Jeff Beck group. Jeff, of course, lead vocals. Bobby Tench, lead vocals. Jeff on lead guitar, Max Middleton, keyboards. I'll be staying here with you, that Bob Dylan tune. Well, we're going to do part two of Music of My Mind. And the last song, close out hour number two, is Johnny Lang, a nice live version of Thankful, recorded at the Ryman Theater, Johnny on vocals and guitar. Right now, Joni Mitchell with the LA Express, Tom Scott saxophone.

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Top of the hour brought us a guitarist from the Phoenix, Arizona area, Jake Soto. Tune entitled Midnight Drive. From there to Chaka Khan, So Crazy for This Love. And closed out live music with Sir Paul McCartney, Mother's Nature's Son. All on the program Smooth Grooves with Rankin Shaver. Here at Jazz 90.1, you want to be sure to check out the weekday staff members, Derek Lucas, bright and early, 6 a.m., Mike V, Phil Dodd, he's been here over 30 years as a volunteer, believe it or not. Our GM, Rob Linton, is on Tuesday through Fridays. Linda fills in for Rob on Mondays. She's also our office manager. Some other people that fill in around the edges, Mike Whittemore and Tom. Be sure to visit our website. You can find out the complete schedule for our DJ shows. All kinds of volunteers here at the station, 2025. I'm a volunteer, have been 9 years this past April. So some great people here take their special time to put together a program for you, our wonderful listeners, and thanks for supporting this great station. Back into the groove, guitarist Norman Brown. The gentleman's just chillin'.

0: 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The vocal group Take Six, Got to Get You Into My Life. Before that, Brian McKnight vocals, guitar, keyboards, The Way Love Goes, and Norman Brown guitars, Gentlemen's Just Chillin'. All on the program, Smooth Grooves, another 28 minutes, so don't go anywhere. 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
7: The cloud deck remains firmly entrenched across Rochester, Western New York, and the Finger Lakes heading into tonight. There could be a few more passing showers as well, with a cool breeze coming in off Lake Ontario. Overnight low temperatures will be into the low 60s. Plan on drier weather for the day on Thursday, but I still cannot rule out an isolated shower into the afternoon. We'll see clouds, limited sun, high temperatures into the upper 70s. Back to full sunshine for Friday, the high temperature near 80. I'm meteorologist Josh Nichols for Jazz 90.1.
0: Currently here in Grace, New York, we have a temperature of 70 degrees. On member-supported Jazz 90.1. And the vocal keyboard work of Dr. John.

Mary. Broom's drawing and sweeping at the broken pieces of yesterday's life. Somewhere a queen is weeping. Somewhere a king has no wife.

traffic lights turn blue tomorrow. Ba-ba-da-ba-ba-da. And shine the emptiness down on my bed. A tiny island that sags downstream.

0: Wishing You Were Here, wonderful tune from the group Chicago on Member Supported Jazz 90.1. Preceded by Jamie Cullum, vocalist, keyboardist, kids fairly young, just a youngster, doing Jimi Hendrix tune When Cries Mary. Couple Hot Fun in the Summertime from Sly and the Family Stone, and A Sunny Afternoon from vocalist Haley Reinhart, that Kinks tune, and Way Back When, Dr. John. That's going to close out show 428. I certainly hope you enjoyed our music mix. It was my pleasure, as always. Be back with you again live next Wednesday night, 9 p.m. until midnight. The last tune we'll play is from Nick Drake right now, Abby Lincoln.
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Music from Graham Dechter on this early Thursday morning. The song there entitled Major Influence. We heard from Ella Fitzgerald before that with a 1962 recording of the classic Taking a Chance on Love. And Gene Ammons starting out the top of the midnight hour as we begin Thursday together. We heard The People's Choice. Pianist Lisa Hilton is coming up. We've got David Sanborn this hour, Pat Metheny, Michael Mayo, and something too from jazz ukuleleist, Jake Shimabukuro. I'm Rob Linton. Good morning. Happy second to last day of July. Hope you're doing okay. I'm in denial about just how fast this summer has gone by so far, and the fact that August is this weekend, if you can believe it. It's kind of crazy. Well, we're going to get you there with a lot of great music as we head into your Thursday from Lisa Hilton now, a tune called West Coast on Members Supported Jazz 90.1.

0: guitarist Pat Metheny, who, well, he's still got the poofy hair. I mean, really, you'd think after all these years he would have changed his hairdo, but it's pretty rockish of him. Pat Metheny there with Every Summer Night on Jazz 90.1. Coming up, Michael Mayo. We've got Jake Shimabukuro on the way and something, too, from Victor Gould. I'm Rob Linton. Happy to be with you as we start another day together on this Thursday, July 30th, 2026.
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6: Mostly cloudy here for your Sunday night across Rochester, Western New York, and the Finger Lakes. There could be a shower or thunderstorm around. The breeze gentle out of the southwest. Temperatures only dropping back into the mid-60s, so it is going to be a mild night tonight. For the day on Monday, plan on clouds, some intervals of sun with a shower or thunderstorm, especially later into the afternoon. The high temperature in the mid-80s, and then look for widespread showers and thunderstorms Monday night and into Tuesday. Tuesday's high near 80. I'm meteorologist Josh Nichols for Jazz 90.1.
0: Right now it is 70 degrees here in Greece at member-supported Jazz 90.1.

I can remember many years ago when a gentleman was coming to Rochester by the name of Jake Shimabukuro. So after we figured out how to properly say his last name, people started going, wait a minute, a ukuleleist coming to the jazz festival? Really? Well, it turns out that jazz and ukulele do go nicely together. And Jake is not only a super person, but also very talented, too. Jake doing a track there called F Minor. Victor Gould's on the way, the JT Project, and something too from Etta James. I'm Rob Linton, happy to be with you, and don't forget our next free Jazz at the Beach concert will include Paradigm Shift, happening in August. These shows, of course, are free and open to the public. They happen inside Tropics Nightclub, and we encourage you to stop down, support the local music. You can find out more about this series on our website, jazz901.org.

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1: When I think of the tune, One for My Baby and One More for the Road, I automatically default to thinking about Frank Sinatra. But if we look in our library, we can see just how many dozens of times this song has been covered just by jazz artists over the years. And Etta James doing a nice rendition of that classic tune right there. Ella Fitzgerald is coming up, and if we have some time, I'll squeeze some Sarah Vaughan in there for you, too. I'm Rob Linton with you until 2 a.m. each and every weekday morning. Let's see. Monday through Thursday. I had to think about it for a second, at which point, following me, Paul Clark is in, then David Bassey at 4 on Jazz 90.1.

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Rodney Whittaker for you on this early Thursday morning, July 30th, 2026. A tune there called Katie's Tune on Jazz 90.1. Soul Live is coming up. Jim Hall for you, too. We've got something from Nina Freelon and UNAM coming up all between now and last call at 2 a.m. I'm Rob Linton. Happy to be with you on this Friday Eve and this final Thursday in the month of July. As I said last hour, I'm in denial about how quickly summer's passing by. And now I've, with a child going into school, with my daughter going into pre-K, I'm even more aware of how quickly the first day of school is coming. Parents, I'm sure you can relate. Soul Live now with a tune called Rudy's Way on Jazz 90.1.

0: music for you from the great Nina Freelon on this Thursday. It's a track simply called Change. We heard from Jim Hall in the middle with his take of Scrapple from the Apple and Soul Live, starting it all out with Rudy's Way. UNAM is coming up. We've got Jimmy Smith this hour, too. A little bit later, Gary Dial and Jay Anderson together, and something from Billy Eckstein. I'm Rob Linton. Hope you are doing okay on this Thursday morning. Happy to be with you. And don't forget, I talked about, you know, back to school a little while ago. We've got our incredible back to school giveaway going on now. Parents and grandparents, if you have been involved in childcare this summer at all, we firmly believe you deserve a break. We're giving you the opportunity to win an overnight stay for two at Hampton Inn, downtown Rochester, right there in the neighborhood of play across from Strong Museum. A dinner at Phillips European, as well as tickets to George Eastman Museum and Dryden Theater. That whole package can be yours, but you have to head to our website and register there. That's jazz901.org. 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
7: Mostly cloudy here for your Sunday night across Rochester, Western New York, and the Finger Lakes. There could be a shower or thunderstorm around. The breeze gentle out of the southwest. Temperatures only dropping back into the mid-60s, so it is going to be a mild night tonight. For the day on Monday, plan on clouds, some intervals of sun with a shower or thunderstorm, especially later into the afternoon. The high temperature in the mid-80s, and then look for widespread showers and thunderstorms Monday night and into Tuesday. Tuesday's high near 80. I'm meteorologist Josh Nichols for Jazz 90.1.
0: Right now it is 69 degrees here in Greece at member-supported Jazz 90.1.

The great Jimmy Smith for you on this Thursday early morning. His rendition of the classic and a live recording of it, in fact, called Summertime. Gary Dial and Jay Anderson are coming up. We'll hear from Billy Eckstine and Annie and the Hedonists, all as we head up towards Last Call at 2 a.m. My name is Rob Linton. Delighted to be with you. Hope you and yours are doing well. And want to encourage you to check out the full lineup for a series that we've done for many years now in partnership with Grease Baptist Church. 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
14: Mostly cloudy here for your Sunday night across Rochester, Western New York, and the Finger Lakes. There could be a shower or thunderstorm around. The breeze gentle out of the southwest. Temperatures only dropping back into the mid-60s, so it is going to be a mild night tonight. For the day on Monday, plan on clouds, some intervals of sun with a shower or thunderstorm, especially later into the afternoon. The high temperature in the mid-80s, and then look for widespread showers and thunderstorms Monday night and into Tuesday. Tuesday's high near 80. I'm meteorologist Josh Nichols for Jazz 90.1.
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left a little bit of a mess on down there. This is some hinky timing. I missed that last house payment. I didn't even get a chance to say goodbye.

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7: Mostly cloudy here for your Sunday night across Rochester, Western New York, and the Finger Lakes. There could be a shower or thunderstorm around. The breeze gentle out of the southwest. Temperatures only dropping back into the mid-60s, so it is going to be a mild night tonight. For the day on Monday, plan on clouds, some intervals of sun with a shower or thunderstorm, especially later into the afternoon. The high temperature in the mid-80s, and then look for widespread showers and thunderstorms Monday night and into Tuesday. Tuesday's high near 80. I'm meteorologist Josh Nichols for Jazz 90.1.
2: Right now it is 69 degrees here in Greece at member-supported Jazz 90.1.

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3: Clouds for the morning will give way to increasing amounts of sunshine here for the day today across Rochester, Western New York, and the Finger Lakes. The breeze will be coming in out of the north, and it'll be milder than yesterday, to be sure. The high temperature into the middle and upper 70s. Coming up for tonight, look for a mainly clear sky. The overnight low temperature close to 60 with a westerly breeze. And Friday offers up an ample amount of sunshine, followed by increasing clouds, the high temperature near 80. I'm meteorologist Josh Nichols for Jazz 90.1.
1: Here's music from Palmetto Records. About 2004, Bobby Watson reassembled the band Horizon and created an album called Horizon Reassembled. It's a wonderful band of musicians who are all very busy on their own, but they also like playing with Bobby Watson, so they've come back together. There's a song on the album called Yangongo. That's the one I'm going to play for you. Yangongo is a town in Angola, just 35,000 people. They don't seem to be able to get along too well. Seems to be a civil war going on for quite some time. And it makes me think about bands and how bands break up, get back together and stuff like that. But in the end, it's always just about the music and being together. And the fun you have. Yangongo.

Music from Anzik Records now, a small record label and a 2001 release of significance. I'm David Bassey, Jarek Schoenig, with a two-album set, one big band, and one small group. Here's the song Sabotage.

Coming up, music from the pianist in the band Horizon. It's Edward Simon, solo live, and a cool song from Thelonious Monk. That's the music of Jared Schoenig and Big Band Volume 2 of the album Two Takes. This one arranged by Alan Ferber with solos from Brian Parashi and Quinson Netchov. Brian at the trumpet and Quinson at the saxophone. Jared Schoenig and a song called Sabotage. Here's Monk's Mood.

It's pianist Edward Simon, recording live. Music recorded at Piedmont Piano Company, Oakland, California, on July 27th of 2019. Actually celebrating his 50th birthday and 25 years in the States after growing up in Venezuela. Edward Simon.

Coming up, music from an important pianist of the 1950s and 60s, Oscar Peterson. That was Lyle Mays, his composition Eberhard. Lyle Mays, an important pianist of the 1980s, through the teens, the 21s, and all that. Eberhard was his final recording. He passed away in February of 2020. Lyle Mays, produced by Steve Robbie and Bob Rice, with Aubrey Johnson at the vocals, Rosanna Eckert, Gary Eckert, a full string section or a string quartet, plus Jimmy Johnson, Alex Acuna, Jimmy Brantley, Bob Shepard, and guitarist Bill Frisell. Eberhard from Lyle Mays. Here's Oscar Peterson's album with a feature of Joe Pass.

guitarist Joe Pass. In concert with the Oscar Peterson Quartet, live in Helsinki in 1987. Preceding that, it was the music of Lyle Mays. We have an interview on our website about that recording, davidbasse.com.

0: coming up. A group of musicians who started out so young that it seemed that they appeared fully formed great musicians. Yes, Entrance from John Hasselbeck is what we just heard. John Hasselbeck III from Hartford, Connecticut, and his first recording called Entrance. Wayne Escoffrey at the saxophone, Steve Davis trombone, Jonathan Barber, Lucas Curtis, and Tabor Gabel playing the piano. All original music and a cool album from 2021. For trumpeter, John Hasselbeck.
1: Thank you very much, and at this time we'd like to do a tune composed and arranged by the great Dizzy Gillespie. And we sincerely hope you enjoy, ladies and gentlemen, our Blue Note recording of A Night in Tunisia.

The first trip to Tokyo for Art Blakey and the Jazz Messengers. Art with Bobby Timmons, Jimmy Merritt, and two youngsters went on to

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5: Clouds for the morning will give way to increasing amounts of sunshine here for the day today across Rochester, Western New York, and the Finger Lakes. The breeze will be coming in out of the north, and it'll be milder than yesterday, to be sure. The high temperature into the middle and upper 70s. Coming up for tonight, look for a mainly clear sky. The overnight low temperature close to 60 with a westerly breeze. And Friday offers up an ample amount of sunshine, followed by increasing clouds, the high temperature near 80. I'm meteorologist Josh Nichols for Jazz 90.1.

0: If you drop by the Louis Armstrong House in Queens, New York, you'll find out why he's the father of jazz music. I'm David Bassey. Here's On the Sunny Side of the Street, Louis Armstrong.
1: And now we're going to beat our recording of On the Sunny Side of the Street.

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Leave your worries on the doorstep. Just direct your feet on sunny side. 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

blues on the day.

Coming up, saxophonist Vincent Herring and pianist Cyrus Chestnut cover the music of Stevie Wonder. That's music preserved by Ricky Riccardi out in 2019 on Dot Time. Louis Armstrong in 1948, live in France with his all-star band. Here's saxophonist Vincent Herring on Smoke Sessions Records.

Coming up, Ben Webster in Hollywood in 1959. Christa McBride's Inside Straight, live at the Village Vanguard with Steve Wilson, Peter Martin, Carl Allen, and vibraphonist Warren Wolf, and Warren Wolf's composition, Gang Gang, on Mack Avenue Jazz, live at the Village Vanguard, out in 2021, and here on Jazz with David Bassey. Music from Verve Records up next, and one that was made popular, by a lot of different people. I really like the Frank Sinatra. No, I really like the Miles Davis and Horace Silver in 1954, but this is up there too. Ben Webster.

November 6, 1959, Oscar Peterson, Ray Brown, Ed Thigpen, with Ben Webster in Hollywood and in the wee small hours of the morning. Preceding that, Christy McBride, live at Village Vanguard,

Coming up, Alex Claffey's trio with vocalist Michael Stevenson. That's the music of Charles McPherson. He calls that one Reflection on an Election. And Jazz Dance Suites, Song of Songs and Sweet Energy Suite, Chas Mack Music in 2019. Preceding that one from 2021, Joe Farnsworth at the drums, and Kenny Barron at the piano, Peter Washington on the bass, a kind of an inside term in music, or for drummers in general. No fills. And there's no fills in that. He's just riding the cymbal, playing the drums. That's what that means. Joe Farnsworth, City of Sounds on Mack Avenue, followed by one from Chas Mack Music and Charles McPherson. How about Michael Stevenson?

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3: NBC News Radio, I'm Mark Mayfield. President Trump is announcing the Freedom Haulers Initiative today. It's a push to put military veterans behind the wheels of commercial trucks. A collection of record labels are proposing a new set of guidelines for how AI-generated music could chart. Tammy Trujillo has details.
4: Labels including Universal, Warner, and Sony Music are demanding that only tracks that were substantially human-made should qualify for the industry's measure of success. Other guidelines address concerns over whether AI-generated tracks manipulate streams and mandate that the tracks disclose they were made using generative AI. The proposal comes after labels have sued generative music platforms over their tracks. There have also been some AI-generated tracks and artists charting on various Billboard charts. I'm Tammy Trujillo.
3: And actor Jared Leto is denying allegations of unlawful sexual conduct made by four women in a BBC documentary. Mark Mayfield, NBC News Radio.
5: The owners of more than 560,000 Ford Bronco and Bronco Raptors are being notified about safety recalls tied to a possible engine compartment fire. The NHTS administration says the wiring in 2021 through 2026 models may short circuit. If that happens, drivers may get a dashboard alert or see smoke coming out of the vents before flames appear on the passenger side of the engine compartment. Ford says only about 1% of the recalled vehicles are affected and that it will install new covers on the wiring at no cost. In Texas, there are new rules for smoke shops, which go into effect. A number of hemp-based products that had been legal will be pulled from the shelves, thanks to a state Supreme Court ruling.
6: Some of the smokable products, pre-rolled joints and flour.
5: Catherine Harris is a drug policy expert at Rice University.
6: What's left is a lot of drinks, edibles, and other kinds of inhalable devices.
5: Mayor Brandon Johnson touting a record-breaking number of youth employment recently in Chicago. He announced the city's created more than 32,000 jobs for youth and young adults across the city.
7: Every additional opportunity represents another young person gaining meaningful work experience, earning a paycheck, building confidence, and taking the next step towards a brighter future.
5: And humanoid robots from China are now being banned in the U.S. Tammy Trujillo explains.
4: The FCC released a statement on the national security threat posed by advanced foreign robots, saying the technology brings an unacceptable risk to U.S. security. The banned robots include humanoid devices and animal-like quadrupeds. The statement says the robotic devices could be used by malign actors who could remotely commandeer the robots to spy on Americans and gain foreign intelligence.
5: And DoorDash is building its own drone delivery service, including its own aircraft. Its robotics and autonomy team is developing a new business called DoorDash Air after receiving air carrier certification from the FAA. I'm Monica Nelson with your consumer and business news.
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14: Clouds for the morning will give way to increasing amounts of sunshine here for the day today across Rochester, Western New York, and the Finger Lakes. The breeze will be coming in out of the north, and it'll be milder than yesterday, to be sure. The high temperature into the middle and upper 70s. Coming up for tonight, look for a mainly clear

0: Sky, the overnight low temperature close to 60 with a westerly breeze, and Friday offers up an ample amount of sunshine, followed by increasing clouds, the high temperature near 80. I'm meteorologist Josh Nichols for Jazz 90.1.
1: Daybreak skies and 64 degrees. If you're walking along that secret beach in Charlotte, daybreak skies and 65 at the airport. 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Good morning, happy Friday Eve, the last Friday Eve of July.

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Smiling and swinging with you up until 9 a.m. celebrating the Newport Jazz Festival. 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BB King breaking it down. 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

0: Killer Joe. Thank you very much.
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6: Stardate July 30th. Ada Aquila is big, bright, and unsteady. Over a bit more than 7 days, the star pulses in and out like a beating heart. That causes its brightness to change. How it changes makes the star a good standard candle, a type of object that astronomers use to measure the scale of the universe. Ada Aquila is a Cepheid variable, the first one ever discovered. Such stars brighten and fade in a predictable way. By timing the cycle, astronomers can determine the star's true brightness. Comparing that to how bright the star looks allows them to calculate the star's distance. Cepheids are bright enough to see hundreds of millions of light years away, in galaxies beyond the Milky Way. To go even farther, astronomers rely on another type of standard candle, the exploding stars known as Type 1a supernovas. Like the Cepheids, the way they brighten and fade reveals their true brightness. Some of them appear in galaxies with Cepheids, where we already know their distance. That provides a way to calibrate all of the supernovas, which can be seen from billions of light years away. Of course, it's all a little more complicated than that. There are different classes of Cepheids, for example, so astronomers have to understand all the details, making sure that a standard candle really is a good distance marker. Ada Aquila is high above the moon in early evening, near Altair, its constellation's brightest star. We have more skywatching tips and much more about the cosmos in Stardate magazine. Details at stardate.org. I'm Billy Henry.
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9: Clouds for the morning will give way to increasing amounts of sunshine here for the day today across Rochester, Western New York, and the Finger Lakes. The breeze will be coming in out of the north, and it'll be milder than yesterday, to be sure. The high temperature into the middle and upper 70s. Coming up for tonight, look for a mainly clear sky. The overnight low temperature close to 60 with a westerly breeze. And Friday offers up an ample amount of sunshine, followed by increasing clouds. The high temperature near 80. I'm meteorologist Josh Nichols for Jazz 90.1.
1: Probably sunny and 65 degrees if you're somewhere hanging out on 12 Corners in Brighton. 66 at the airport. 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

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I'm Derek Lucas. Pre-gaming and celebrating the Newport Jazz Festival. And then after I'm done here this morning, I'll be driving to Newport, getting ready to set up. And then starting Friday morning at 11 a.m. all the way up till Sunday night, 7:30 or so. Make sure you follow us for updates, interviews, and all that jazz. 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And make sure you download our app, too. From Newport, 1975, one of his final shows, Cannibal Adderley with Mercy, Mercy, Mercy and Jazz 90.1. Good morning.

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Sad as I can be, hear me, Willow.

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2: NBC News Radio, I'm Michael Kastner. Senator Rand Paul will move to hold Dr. Anthony Fauci in contempt of Congress after Fauci refused to answer questions related to COVID-19 on Wednesday.
3: On the advice of counsel, I respectfully declined to answer based upon my rights under the Fifth Amendment to the Constitution.
2: Fauci invoked the Fifth more than 100 times. It all came days after Paul released what he calls Fauci's diary during the pandemic. Republicans say the diary

0: Cyclosporiasis, the parasitic infection linked to explosive diarrhea, has now spread to 45 states. There have been 6,700 lab-confirmed cases, with the CDC saying it's investigating more than 11,000 others. It also says at least 423 people have been hospitalized, but there have been no deaths. The outbreak began 3 months ago. The only states that haven't reported any cases are Maine, South Carolina, Montana, New Mexico, and Hawaii. A new study analyzing toddler food items shows 4 out of 5 products are ultra-processed. Researchers at the University of Texas at Austin found 81% of toddler food products were ultra-processed, and nearly 50% failed to meet at least one World Health Organization nutrient recommendation for children ages 6 to 36 months. Those findings come as the FDA considers new rules for marketing and nutrition labeling of foods for children. Health Update, I'm Sarah Lee Kessler.
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2: Fairly quiet right now as you make your way in. We're moving up to speed on 390 and 590 southbound from 104 down through 490. Also looking good on 490 through downtown. East side, they continue road work. 490 eastbound from the Pittsford exit over towards Bushnell's Basin. Ed Smith with your Jazz 90.1 traffic.
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7: Clouds for the morning will give way to increasing amounts of sunshine here for the day today across Rochester, Western New York, and the Finger Lakes. The breeze will be coming in out of the north, and it'll be milder than yesterday, to be sure. The high temperature into the middle and upper 70s. Coming up for tonight, look for a mainly clear sky. The overnight low temperature close to 60 with a westerly breeze. And Friday offers up an ample amount of sunshine, followed by increasing clouds, the high temperature near 80. I'm meteorologist Josh Nichols for Jazz 90.1.
8: Partly sunny skies and 66 degrees. They were doing a little early morning stroll along Tryon Park. 67 at the airport at member-supported Jazz 90.1 and Jazz 901.org. Good morning.

0: Joe Morello on drums, Eugene Wright on bass, Paul Desmond on composition and sax, and Dave Brubeck on piano. This tune you may have heard of once or twice. Take Five. Yeah, member supported Jazz 90.1 and Jazz 901.org, recorded live at the 1964 Newport Jazz Festival. Hanging out with you up until 9 a.m. and then packing and then driving to Newport and getting ready to partake of this year's festival. We'll have interviews, we'll have special guests, we're going to have surprises, and you get to be a part of it unless you're coming with us, and you already know. 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From the same year of 1964, Stan Getz, showing how you can beat the Beatlemania fever that was overtaking the nation and the world at that time with a little bossa nova and his secret weapon, Astrul Gilberto. I think you know the tune. 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
1: Thank you very much. And now I have what I think is a pleasant surprise for you. We have a very good friend of mine that's visiting from Brazil. Woo! And she wanted to come up here to Newport to see what a real jazz festival is like. And maybe we can get her to sing with us, huh? How about a nice reception for Astrul Gilberto?

0: Thank you, everybody. Thank you very much. We really appreciate you very much. Thank you. Thanks for coming out and hanging.
1: Packing, prepping, and planning for the pilgrimage to Newport after my show this morning with the music of David Sanborn from Newport 1998 with Chicago Song. And before that, a little Fairport flavor jazz for your Friday morning eve, courtesy of Vijay Iyer, recorded live at the 2009 Newport Jazz Festival with his take of Mystic Brew. I'm Derek Lucas. Happy Friday Eve, the final Thursday of July. Hard to believe, but this time next week, we will be in August. That being said, we're about 6.5 weeks away from you know what time. That's right, the kids are going back to school. 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Diana Krall has a special request for you to peel her a grape. So peel her a grape. 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

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The boat. 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
2: Still pretty quiet on the expressways as you make your way in. We're moving up to speed 390 and 590 southbound from 104 down through 490. No issues to report on 531 or 490 as you go through downtown. And we're looking good 490 westbound at 590. Ed Smith with your Jazz 90.1 traffic.
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9: Stardate July 28th. Gliese 710 isn't much to look at. It's smaller and lighter than the Sun and just one-tenth as bright. So from its current distance of 62 light-years, it's much too faint to see with the eye alone. But come back in about 1.3 million years and it'll be a different story. The star will shine about three times brighter than Sirius, the night's current brightest star. All the stars are on the move. Like the Sun, they're orbiting the center of the Milky Way galaxy. Each star follows its own path, so its direction and speed are a little different from all the other stars. Some stars are moving toward us, while others are moving away. Gliese 710 is moving toward the Sun at more than a quarter of a billion miles per year. Studies have shown that it'll pass just one-sixth of a light-year away, just 4% the distance to the current closest neighbor. That's closer than any other star will approach the Sun over the next several million years. Gliese 710 will pass through the Oort cloud, a huge shell of rocky, icy bodies that surrounds the Sun. That will push many of those objects toward the Sun. Some of them could slam into Earth, some unneighborly gifts from a close neighbor. Gliese 710 is in Serpens, the Serpent. The star is about halfway up the south-southeastern sky at nightfall. You need a telescope to see it, for now. Today's program was made possible by Mercer Caverns, in Calaveras County, in California's historic gold country. More information at mercercaverns.net. For the McDonald Observatory, I'm Billy Henry.
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10: Clouds for the morning will give way to increasing amounts of sunshine here for the day today across Rochester, Western New York, and the Finger Lakes. The breeze will be coming in out of the north, and it'll be milder than yesterday, to be sure. The high temperature into the middle and upper 70s. Coming up for tonight, look for a mainly clear sky. The overnight low temperature close to 60 with a westerly breeze. And Friday offers up an ample amount of sunshine, followed by increasing clouds. The high temperature near 80. I'm meteorologist Josh Nichols for Jazz 90.1.
11: Partly sunny skies and 66 degrees if you're walking along Irondequoit Creek around Philbrook Park. 67 at the airport. 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I'm Derek Lucas, packing and planning, getting ready to make the pilgrimage to Newport, Rhode Island. 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

0: very much, ladies and gentlemen. Bill Jowder, Richard Lee, Darryl Washington, Miguel Fuentes, Philip Wu, and you. Thank you.
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2: 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Swinging into 8 a.m. with the sounds of Leve from Newport 2024, taking on Chet Baker's. It Happened to You on Jazz 90.1. 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
2: NBC News Radio, I'm Michael Kastner. China is reportedly sending some 400 handheld missile launchers to Iran. Reuters says Iran purchased hundreds of shoulder-fired air defense systems along with Chinese missiles for about $70 million. It's expected to receive the first shipment within weeks. The four largest wildfires in the U.S. are burning in Oregon. The Oregon State Fire Marshal says over 11,000 firefighters are currently trying to contain 30 large fires across the state. That includes several north of Bend in central Oregon. Ozzy Osbourne will be honored at Universal Studios theme parks this Halloween season. More from Mark Mayfield.
3: Universal Studios Hollywood and Orlando will each feature Ozzy Osbourne Prince of Darkness haunted houses for this year's Halloween Horror Nights events. The houses will be unique at each theme park.
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5: We're still moving up to speed on 390 southbound from 104 down through Scottsville Road. No issues on 490 as you go through downtown. Just starting to see a steady flow of traffic. 590 southbound from Browncroft down past Blossom. And we're up to speed 490 westbound at 590. Ed Smith with your Jazz 90.1 traffic.
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3: Clouds for the morning will give way to increasing amounts of sunshine here for the day today across Rochester, Western New York, and the Finger Lakes. The breeze will be coming in out of the north, and it'll be milder than yesterday, to be sure. The high temperature into the middle and upper 70s. Coming up for tonight, look for a mainly clear sky. The overnight low temperature close to 60 with a westerly breeze. And Friday offers up an ample amount of sunshine, followed by increasing clouds, the high temperature near 80. I'm meteorologist Josh Nichols for Jazz 90.1.
4: Partly sunny and 65 degrees at Corbett's Glen, 67 at the airport. 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
5: Lift me, won't you lift me, above the old routine.

Thank you very much. Thank you. That was a little thing called Cha-Cha Jay. For our last request, we'd like to do one of our very first recordings that we played on the Blue Note label, the very first record. This thing is called The Champ. It's rather swift. So fasten your safety belts.

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1: Oh, my gentlemen, they are. They're super. They're so kind, supportive, attractive, young, talented, all that good stuff. No, I travel a lot. There's some of the perks you get after a certain time, you know? They know me well, they forgive me many things, and they are aware of the fact that I do have a tendency to use the word gentleman rather loosely. Fellas, I've tried to be honest with you about this song, Lo, these many years. I've told you I was singing this song to you, never before you. Now, I do admit that in the past I have led you to believe that if ever I were to find myself in this situation, I would make a serious effort to conduct myself in a manner this song suggests, but I lied. But I care about you. Yes, I do. And because I do, I want to suggest that those of you gentlemen in the audience who see fit choose to insist on being indiscreet. No, you really owe it to yourself to... Well, you need a favor. You ought to have the kind of female at home who can handle all that. You need a lady. Sweet. Nice. Kind. Patient. Tolerant. Considerate and understanding of the basic naive, stupid type. Now, you need all that if you expect to hear you're so late getting home from the office. Darling. Darling, did you miss your train? Were you caught

I looked around for some place near, and it occurred to me where I had parked the car. There was this most attractive French cafe.

Can you imagine being busted at Newport back in 1987? Well, Nancy Wilson just showed how it could be done. Here at Member Supported Jazz, 90.1 and jazz901.org. Before that, from Newport, 1959, Jimmy Smith with The Champ. And then from Newport, 1978, Woody Herman. That's right, that was The Herd singing Jazz Man. Hanging out with you, the Jazz Man, behind the mic until 9 a.m. And then Mike V after me, and then Phil, D, and then Rob, and then the groove just continues on and on and on. 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From Newport, 1958, Horace Silver.

Thank you. Thank you very much. Thank you. Thank you. That was I Will Sing Your Blues. Right now, we'd like to close out with our theme song. We'd like to feature all the fellas, Lou Hayes, Lou Smith, Eugene Taylor, and Junior Cook, a little thing we call Cool Eyes.

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1: All right. Yes. This next song is about an area I'm sure you're all familiar with. It's an area found in all of our major cities, most of our small towns. The only difference that you'll find is that in each and every city and town, they have their own particular name for their area. New York City, they call it Harlem, Brooklyn, Bronx, Queens, and a few other choice names. Philadelphia, they call it South Philly, North Philly, West Philly. Cleveland, Euclid Avenue, Central Avenue, 103rd. St. Louis, they call it East St. Louis. Atlanta, Georgia, they call it Buttermilk Bottom. In New Orleans, Louisiana, they call it Desire Projects. In Houston, Texas, they call it Second Ward, Third Ward, Fourth Ward, Fifth Ward. In Los Angeles, they call it Watts. In Chicago, they call it Chicago. I can talk about that one.

0: from Newport 1991, Lou Rawls, Dick on a Trip to See Tobacco Road. And before that, from 1960, Oscar Peterson with Blues for Big Scotia. And then from 1958, Horace Silver with Senior Blues. I'm Derek Lucas, celebrating the Newport Jazz Festival, preparing for the pilgrimage to the great jazz clam bake. The Newport Jazz Festival will be there each step of the way. First note tomorrow morning at 11 a.m. to the last note around 7:38-ish at night. And then everything in between, interviews, surprise guests, and all that jazz. 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Friends, it is the final Thursday of July already. That's crazy to think about that, which means about 6 weeks from now, guess what's going to happen? That's right, football season, and the kids are back in school. 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A little back-to-school giveaway. 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
3: An accident being cleared on Culver Road near 104. Traffic moving up to speed 590 southbound from 104 down through 490. No issues 490 westbound, the 590 split. We're also up to speed on 490 as you go through downtown and looking good 390 southbound. Ed Smith with your Jazz 90.1 traffic.
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11: Clouds for the morning will give way to increasing amounts of sunshine here for the day today across Rochester, Western New York, and the Finger Lakes. The breeze will be coming in out of the north, and it'll be milder than yesterday, to be sure. The high temperature into the middle and upper 70s. Coming up for tonight, look for a mainly clear sky. The overnight low temperature close to 60 with a westerly breeze. And Friday offers up an ample amount of sunshine, followed by increasing clouds, the high temperature near 80. I'm meteorologist Josh Nichols for Jazz 90.1.
0: Partly sunny and 66 degrees if you're somewhere near Sycamore Hill Gardens and Skinny Atlas. 68 at the airport. 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Celebrating the Newport Jazz Festival today, and I'll do a big band version of it tomorrow and then Sunday to recap and review and celebrate surviving the 2026 Newport Jazz Festival. 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

Bobby Timmons on piano, Hank Mobley on sax, Jimmy Merritt on bass, Lee Morgan on trumpet and on drums, Art Blakey, the Jazz Messengers from Newport 1959, with Mona, a member-supported Jazz 90.1 and Jazz901.org. I'm Derek Lucas, swinging and smiling with you up until 9 a.m. from Newport 1973, a reunion that nobody thought would ever happen. The Benny Goodman Quartet that had Teddy Wilson on piano, Lionel Hampton on vibes, Gene Krupa in his final performance, and of course Benny on clarinet. They weren't even speaking to each other, but somehow George Wing was able to get them back together on stage for one more show, and here's the result of it. Moonglow from Newport 73 on Jazz 90.1.

0: Testing, testing. Can you hear me? All right. From 1973, this is going to knock down. It's great when it works. It's like working with new furniture.
1: It's working correctly. Just the person operating it isn't doing it right.
0: You ever, when you move into a new house or a bed yet, when you change furniture in the house and all of a sudden you have to figure out where the sweet spot is for everything?
1: Yeah. And you end up running into stuff and, yeah, you know, that type of thing.
0: It used to be here. Now it's there. It used to be there. Now it's here. Well, that's what we're doing with our new board.
1: Oh, my goodness.
0: From the 1973 Newport Jazz Festival, the Benny Goodman Quartet, something that nobody would ever thought would ever happen again. But jazz impresario George Wing was able to pull off a miracle by pulling out Benny Goodman, Teddy Wilson, Lionel Hampton, and Gene Krupa one more time on stage together. And the acrimony was so bad, Mike, that Gene Krupa was dying of cancer. Benny didn't go to the funeral. Benny said, "That was your funeral. We just played."
1: Wow.
0: That's just...
1: Man. Well, the jazz crowd is some hard dudes. Some hard dudes, man. Holy smoke. Okay.
0: It goes that way sometimes, but they got together. They were able to keep it together for at least a few minutes on stage, and you heard the result of that. Such beautiful music from just such four very, very ego-driven personalities. But hey, yeah.
1: To say the least.
0: Made it work. I'm Derek Lucas. That was just about do it for me, because now it's time for me to finish packing, prepping, and planning for the pilgrimage to Newport 2026. I'll be leaving in a couple of hours. And then starting tomorrow morning, the first show starts at 11 a.m., so we'll be there.
1: Wow.
0: And then we go all the way until Sunday night.
1: Where are you going again, at Mrs. Lucas?
0: She's not going. Oh, yeah, Jazz Alcatraz.
1: I was thinking about that ever since I heard that. And that's just absolutely hilarious.
0: Yeah, so she calls it, yeah, The Rock. Yeah, because people used to call Alcatraz The Rock. Yep, yeah. Going to the Jazz Rock. Alcatraz.
1: Oh, my goodness.
0: Yes, I'm going to Alcatraz.
1: Okay.
0: By choice.
1: Yes, absolutely.
0: So tomorrow I'll be doing the show pretty much from Newport, and then it'll be all big band, but big band Newport style. So Duke Ellington, Count Basie, Woody Herman, the usual suspects, and some of the singers. And then Sunday night, and then we'll see from there. Then my reward for surviving Newport, I'm going to be kidnapped going camping. That's my penance. That's my penance. So I got to go camping.
1: You got to do what you got to do.
0: So, Mike, if you don't see me again, hey, it's been a good run.
1: Yeah. Oh, you'll make it back.
0: Yeah.
1: You'll make it back. I'm sure you will.
0: So we got cooking today.
1: Well, today is the 90th birthday of the one and only Buddy Guy.
0: That's right.
1: Born on this day 90 years ago in Letsworth, Louisiana. So you're going to hear plenty of his music today. Also, new music from Ron Carter and Yotam Silberstein. Definitely interested to hear that. Also, new sounds from Lindsey Webster, Jared Hall. You're going to hear from classic artists like Freddie Hubbard, Roberta Flack, Stevie Ray Vaughan, and smooth sounds from Boney James and Cindy Bradley.
0: All right, let's get to work.
1: Let's do it.

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3: Here's the latest Jazz 90.1 weather forecast.
4: Clouds for the morning will give way to increasing amounts of sunshine here for the day today across Rochester, Western New York, and the Finger Lakes. The breeze will be coming in out of the north, and it'll be milder than yesterday to be sure. The high temperature into the middle and upper 70s. Coming up for tonight, look for a mainly clear sky. The overnight low temperature close to 60 with a westerly breeze. And Friday offers up an ample amount of sunshine, followed by increasing clouds, the high temperature near 80. I'm meteorologist Josh Nichols for Jazz 90.1.
5: Partly cloudy and 67 degrees at the Frederick Douglass Greater Rochester International Airport. Good morning, Jazz fans.

You're quoting figures and dropping names. You're telling stories about the dames. You're over laughing when things ain't funny. You're trying to sound like

know life is short, talk is cheap. Don't be making promises that you can't keep. If you don't like this little song I'm singing, run out and buy it. All I can say, if the

beginning the 9 o'clock hour with a set of music from a legend celebrating his 90th birthday today, the one and only Buddy Guy, born on this day in 1936 in Lettsworth, Louisiana. We want to wish him a very, very, very happy birthday. You just heard Crawling King Snake before that. Your Mind Is on Vacation, and we got things started with It Keeps You Young, or Keeps Me Young. Good morning, jazz fans. Mike Velasquez here at member-supported Jazz 90.1, bringing you the mid-morning jam until noon. I want to thank you for joining me today. I hope your day got off to a positive and productive start, and I hope everyone out there is in a good place physically, mentally, and spiritually. As I said, I'm here with you until noon, so if you want to make a request, if you want to say hello, or if you just want to ask a question about anything going on here at Member Supported Jazz 90.1, give me a call, 585-966-JAZZ, 966-5299. You can also text me as well, and I will do my due diligence to get back to you. Coming up today, you're going to hear great sounds from Al DiMeola, Michael Franks, Akiku Suruga, Steely Dan, as well as new sounds from Alex Wentz, Ben Wolf, Don Clement, Jared Hall, and more. But right now, we're going to continue with music from Jonathan Butler from an album simply called Jonathan from 2005. This one's called Mandela Bay, right here at Member Supported Jazz 90.1 and online at jazz901.org.

great sounds from a steel pianist from Antigua, Joy Lapps, from an album entitled Girl in the Yard. You heard one called Josie's Smile. If you ever get a chance, check that album out. It's really, really, really good. And Miss Lapps is very talented with that steel pan drum instrument. Before that, it was Roberta Flack along with David Sanborn from the album Oasis. You heard the title track. And we got that set started with music from Jonathan Butler from a self-titled project. You heard one called Mandela Bay. 34 minutes past the hour of 9 o'clock. Mike Velasquez here at member-supported Jazz 90.1, hanging out with you on this Thursday morning. And I want to remind you, a week from Tuesday, the Jazz at the Beach series resumes with a 7 p.m. performance from Paradigm Shift. This happens at the Tropics Nightclub, 4775 Lake Avenue in Charlotte. Go to our website, jazz901.org, for more details. Right now, we're going to continue with brand new music from Ben Wolf. Anytime After Now, the name of this album, and this one's called Blues, right here at Member Supported Jazz 90.1 and on Facebook.

0: Ben Wolf here at Member Supported Jazz 90.1. From his new release, Anytime After Now, you heard one called Blues. Mike Velasquez here at Member Supported Jazz 90.1, hanging out with you on this Thursday morning. And again, I want to thank you for joining me today. I also want to invite you to join Charles Benoit for a very unique show. That's one thing we do here at Member Supported Jazz 90.1. 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But join Charles Benoit for his great show. This is Ska Jazz. 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Right now, we're going to take a quick break, which is going to include the weather forecast. And when we return, new music from Lindsay Webster.
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2: Clouds for the morning will give way to increasing amounts of sunshine here for the day today across Rochester, Western New York, and the Finger Lakes. The breeze will be coming in out of the north, and it'll be milder than yesterday, to be sure. The high temperature into the middle and upper 70s. Coming up for tonight, look for a mainly clear sky. The overnight low temperature close to 60 with a westerly breeze. And Friday offers up an ample amount of sunshine, followed by increasing clouds, the high temperature near 80. I'm meteorologist Josh Nichols for Jazz 90.1.
0: Partly cloudy and 67 degrees in downtown Rochester.

0: That's Akiko Tsuruga here at Member Supported Jazz 90.1 from her release entitled Beyond Nostalgia, one called I'll Close My Eyes. Before that, new music from Lindsay Webster featuring Isaiah Sharkey from the album Music and Me, The Truth Is Never Told. Mike Velasquez here at Member Supported Jazz 90.1 hanging out with you on this Thursday morning. And again, I want to thank you for joining me today. Coming up next hour, you're going to hear great sounds from the Robert Cray Band, a deep cut from Steely Dan, new music from Jared Hall, as well as new sounds from Ron Carter and Yotam Silberstein, and more from the gentleman we're going to turn the corner with, the great Buddy Guy, born on this day in 1936 in Lettsworth, Louisiana. We want to wish that legend a very, very, very happy birthday. Right now, we're going to close this hour out with a tune from the album entitled Sweet Tea. This one's called She Got the Devil in Her, right here at Member Supported Jazz 90.1 and on Facebook.
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I know it's the end, darling. 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But how come we... I'm trying to figure out why we seem so distant to one another. And that perfume that you're wearing, I never... 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I don't remember you wearing that before.

0: Thank you so very much.
1: Hopefully, you got a chance to see that legend at the Rochester International Jazz Festival. That was the Robert Cray Band from the album Live from Across the Pond. You heard Our Last Time. And before that, music from another legend born on this day in 1936 in Lettsworth, Louisiana, the one and only Buddy Guy. We want to wish him a very, very, very happy birthday. From the album As Good As It Gets, you heard an instrumental from Buddy entitled Slow Blues. Mike Velasquez here at Member Supported Jazz 90.1, hanging out with you on this Thursday morning. And again, I want to thank you for joining me today. And with each passing day, it brings us closer to back to school for our young people. And you have a chance to win our next giveaway, Jazz 90.1's Back to School giveaway. 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And check that out. It's not a bad prize pack to win, and it'll give you a little break as the kids start back on their school journey. Right now, we're going to continue with brand new music from Jared Hall, this one from the album entitled Hometown, and this one's called Echoes and Origins right here at Member Supported Jazz 90.1 and online at jazz901.org.

0: Steely Dan from The Royal Scam with Everything You Did. And before that, you heard, let's see, what did you hear? Oh, you heard music from Shirzette Tinnen from the album Humility, Purity of My Soul. And you heard one called Aunt Sissy. Mike Velasquez here at Member Supported Jazz 90.1, hanging out with you on this Thursday morning, bringing you the mid-morning jam until noon. And again, I want to thank you for joining me today. We spoke a little earlier about the Jazz at the Beach series, which is in full swing. But pretty soon, it's going to be time for the Jazz 90.1 Grease Baptist Church free concert series. The lineup is out. We got a couple of new acts, the Joey Stepien Big Band, opening things up on October 8th, and the Kenny Foster's Game Night Quartet, as well as favorites like Laura Dubin and Antonio Guerrero, the Gateswingers Big Band, Duo Scambio, and more. Again, this takes place at the Grease Baptist Church, located at 1230 Long Pond Road. 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Right now, we're going to take a quick break, which is going to include the weather forecast, and when we return, brand new music from Don Clement.
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5: Clouds for the morning will give way to increasing amounts of sunshine here for the day today across Rochester, Western New York, and the Finger Lakes. The breeze will be coming in out of the north, and it'll be milder than yesterday, to be sure. The high temperature into the middle and upper 70s. Coming up for tonight, look for a mainly clear sky. The overnight low temperature close to 60 with a westerly breeze. And Friday offers up an ample amount of sunshine, followed by increasing clouds, the high temperature near 80. I'm meteorologist Josh Nichols for Jazz 90.1.
0: Partly cloudy and 65 degrees at the Frederick Douglass Greater Rochester International Airport.

new sounds from Dawn Clement from her latest project, Dear Miss Deary. You heard one entitled Lies of Handsome Men. 39 minutes past the hour of 10 o'clock. I'm Mike Velasquez, hanging out with you on this Thursday morning. And again, I want to thank you for joining me today. I also want to invite you to close out your Friday evening of music listening with Andy Hines and his great show, Andy's Mood. 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Right now, we're going to continue with brand new music from Ron Carter and Yotam Silberstein from the album entitled Duets. 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

Classic sounds from the one and only Stanley Turrentine. Title track from his 1970 release, Sugar. 54 minutes past the hour of 10 o'clock. I'm Mike Velasquez, hanging out with you on this Thursday morning. And again, I want to thank you for joining me today. Coming up next hour, new music from Alex Wentz. Classic sounds from Freddie Hubbard, as well as Stevie Ray Vaughan and Double Trouble. Also, Michael Franks. And more from Buddy Guy. As a matter of fact, we're going to turn the corner with Buddy Guy again right now. And we're going to close the hour out with this one from an album entitled Live at Legends. This one's called Skin Deep, right here at Member Supported Jazz 90.1 and on Facebook.

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4 o'clock this morning, I saw my baby making love to the garbage man.

Chris Layton on drums, Tommy Shannon on bass, Reese Winans on the keyboard, and of course, the one and only Stevie Ray Vaughan on guitars. From the album The Sky Is Crying, you heard their take on Jimi Hendrix's Little Wing. Before that, live music from a legend. No, not live music. We did some live music before the end of the hour. But music from a legend born on this day 90 years ago. The great Buddy Guy born on this day in 1936 in Letsworth, Louisiana. DJ Play My Blues, the name of the album. And you heard one called Garbage Man Blues. The Garbage Man Blues. Mike Velasquez here at Member Supported Jazz 90.1 hanging out with you on this Thursday. Bringing you the mid-morning jam until noon. And again, I want to thank you for joining me today at noon. Phil Dodd will come in and take you through the rest of your midday, followed by Rob Linton, who's going to join you for the drive home beginning at 3. Your evening of jazz gets started at 6 p.m. with Jazz Tracks, hosted by Art Good. The Jazz Odyssey comes your way at 8 p.m., hosted by Steve Pearl. And we put a capper on your evening of music with the Jazz Wavelengths, hosted by my good friend Nate Jones, coming your way at 10. 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Right now, we're going to continue with music from guitar virtuoso Al Di Meola. This one's called Notorious right here at Member Supported Jazz 90.1 and on Instagram.

0: Brand new music from guitarist Alex Wentz from his release entitled Collage, and you heard one called Pond Hop. 31 minutes past the hour of 11 o'clock. I'm Mike Velasquez, hanging out with you on this Thursday morning. And again, I want to thank you for joining me today. And I also want to invite you to join us for one of our great specialty shows, Essence of Jazz. It airs each and every Saturday evening at 6 p.m. right here at Member Supported Jazz 90.1 and online at jazz901.org. Right now, we're going to take a quick break, which is going to include the weather forecast. And when we return, a classic from the one and only Freddie Hubbard.
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5: Clouds for the morning will give way to increasing amounts of sunshine here for the day today across Rochester, Western New York, and the Finger Lakes. The breeze will be coming in out of the north, and it'll be milder than yesterday, to be sure. The high temperature into the middle and upper 70s. Coming up for tonight, look for a mainly clear sky. The overnight low temperature close to 60 with a westerly breeze. And Friday offers up an ample amount of sunshine, followed by increasing clouds, the high temperature near 80. I'm meteorologist Josh Nichols for Jazz 90.1.
0: Partly cloudy and 66 degrees in downtown Rochester.

a classic from the one and only Freddie Hubbard. Recorded in 1970, you heard Red Clay. 45 minutes past the hour of 11 o'clock. I'm Mike Velasquez, hanging out with you on this Thursday morning. And again, I want to thank you for joining me today. I also want to invite you to join my good friends, Alan and Sally, as they get your Friday evening of music off to a great start with their great show, Big Band Friday Classics. 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

0: Boney James with, let's see, what's her name again? Tina Broussard from his release entitled Ride with one called Heaven. 54 minutes past the hour of 11 o'clock. Mike Velasquez here, member supported Jazz 90.1, getting ready to bid farewell on this Thursday. And I'm going to be turning things over to Phil Dodd. Hello, Phil. How are you?
1: All right, Mike. Okay, Mike.
0: Yes.
1: Want to turn on the other mic, Mike?
0: I could hear you, but okay. Well, we'll turn that one off. And can I still hear you? Can we still hear you? Say something.
2: Well, it says on over here too.
0: So okay. So the one he's on is 3.
3: Yeah.
0: Okay. There we go.
1: Okay.
0: All right. As you can see, we're still getting some things done here. We will one of these days. How you doing, Phil? Good to see
1: Mike
0: you.
1: Is off again.
0: You said Mike 3, right?
3: Oh, I think I see the issue.
1: Okay.
0: Okay.
1: We back?
0: So I'm turning.
3: You're good. You're there. You should hear him. No, keep him.
0: Oh, okay. Okay.
1: Testing 1, 2, 3.
0: Testing 1, 2, 3. There we go.
3: Lights are coming on the right mic. This is Scott, the engineer, by the
4: way. Just letting everybody know who's listening to the stream. The stream is going to go off for just a couple of minutes because I'm doing a little bit of tweaking here. So if you're listening on the stream, have a little patience. Check back in, a few minutes after noon Eastern, and we will be right back for you.
1: Okay. So, Mike, I'll be playing some new music by Mark Winkler and Dutchess. I also have some Gene Harris and Benny Banach III. Peter and Will Anderson, I haven't played them for a while. Also, a summer.

The singer there is Rebecca Kilgore from an album of the songs of Dave Frischberg called A Little Taste, Our Love Rolls On, and right before that, a tune from the classic album of jazz samba, Stan Getz and Charlie Bird, we heard Bahia. Phil Dodd with you, member-supported Jazz 90.1. We do whatever we can to let people know about this radio station, but we always run into folks who don't know about us, and you can help us out. All you have to do, tell your friends and ask them to tell their friends. Here is Richard Barata with a Charlie Parker tune.

Joe Jackson there stepping out. There's a number of recordings of that tune by jazz performers. That's the original there, Joe Jackson stepping out. And before that, Robin McKell and the Fly Tones, About to Be Your Baby, and Richard Barrata with the Charlie Parker tune, Little Suede Shoes. Here at Jazz 90.1, we play a lot of recorded music. That's kind of the point of the station. But nevertheless, we want to encourage you to go out and about, see and hear live music. 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Cannonball Adderley did an album of songs from Fiddler on the Roof. Here is a sample.

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Leslie Harrison and Fly Like an Eagle. And right before that, Cannibal Adderley from his collection of songs from the Broadway show and the film Fiddler on the Roof, that one Matchmaker. I'm Phil Dodd. 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

and Hampton Calloway. Very nice big band arrangement of A Fine Romance. Bill Sharlop and his trio, a live recording of a tune by Dave Brubeck, In Your Own Sweet Way, and Ian Shaw, a very emotional recording of a tune written and sung a long time ago by Gilbert O'Sullivan. And Ian Shaw, it was solo, just his voice and piano, the tune Alone Again, naturally. I'm Phil Dodd. This is member-supported Jazz 90.1. So along next, how about something by John Coltrane? This is called Saida's Song Flute on member-supported Jazz 90.1.

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5: Here's the latest Jazz 90.1 weather forecast.
6: Nothing more than an isolated shower over parts of the Finger Lakes this afternoon. Otherwise, in Rochester, gradually we'll see some partial sun developing. It will be a bit on the hazy side, and you might even be able to detect that smoke again from the wildfires over the Pacific Northwest. High temperatures will be into the mid-70s. For tonight, it will be a little on the hazy side, otherwise mainly starlit, the low near 60. Clouds will be on the increase for tomorrow, the high temperature in the upper 70s to near 80. I'm meteorologist Josh Nichols for Jazz 90.1.
7: So right now, mostly sunny, 74 degrees in Hilton, 74 in Rochester as well. 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

Old Sisters there. It's kind of a summer tune, I think. Tune originally done by some other sisters, the Wilson sisters in Heart, Dog and Butterfly, and also Peter and Will Anderson from their album of Irving Berlin tunes. The vocalist there was Wycliffe Gordon on Cheek to Cheek. I'm Phil Dodd with you till 3 o'clock. Tonight at midnight, join us for Big Band Friday. We do that every Friday from midnight until 9 p.m. Big bands and swinging singers. Here's the Alvin Queen Trio.

Diane Reeves, here on Member Supported Jazz 90.1 Morning Has Broken. And right before that, the Alvin Queen Trio. It ain't necessarily so from the Gershwin Opera, Porgy and Bess. I'm Phil Dodd. I'll be with you until 3 o'clock. Have you checked out the Jazz 90.1 Audio Vault, where you can hear a whole bunch of programs previously broadcast by your friends at Jazz 90.1. 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Here are Tony Desar and Ted Firth with a tune written by Tom Waits.

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Honey, tell him you got germs. I hope you'll be thinking of

Tom Waits there, his own song called Downtown Train. Joni Mitchell, Blue Motel Room. And from Joe Farnsworth, he's the leader and drummer on a recording featuring Kenny Barron on piano. Surrey with the Fringe on top, and by sheer coincidence, more or less, I started the set with another Tom Waits tune, San Diego Serenade from Tony DeSar and Ted Firth. Phil Dodd with you till 3 o'clock. This is member-supported Jazz 90.1, one of the few full-time jazz radio stations in the country. 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

0: something brand new to the Jazz 90.1 collection, so new that I just discovered it about 9 minutes ago. An album by Jana Narsipur is called The Recollection. It is a collection of tunes from the 80s, including that tune originally done by U2 on the Joshua Tree, With or Without You. And before that, classic jazz by Stan Getz and Jerry Mulligan, That Old Feeling. Coming up tonight at 8 o'clock, join Steve Pearl for his program, Jazz Odyssey. You can hear that every Thursday, 8 to 10, right here on member-supported Jazz 90.1.
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4: Stardate July 30th. Ada Aquila is big, bright, and unsteady. Over a bit more than 7 days, the star pulses in and out like a beating heart. That causes its brightness to change. How it changes makes the star a good standard candle, a type of object that astronomers use to measure the scale of the universe. Eta Aquila is a Cepheid variable, the first one ever discovered. Such stars brighten and fade in a predictable way. By timing the cycle, astronomers can determine the star's true brightness. Comparing that to how bright the star looks allows them to calculate the star's distance. Cepheids are bright enough to see hundreds of millions of light years away, in galaxies beyond the Milky Way. To go even farther, astronomers rely on another type of standard candle, the exploding stars known as Type 1a supernovas. Like the Cepheids, the way they brighten and fade reveals their true brightness. Some of them appear in galaxies with Cepheids, where we already know their distance. That provides a way to calibrate all of the supernovas, which can be seen from billions of light years away. Of course, it's all a little more complicated than that. There are different classes of Cepheids, for example, so astronomers have to understand all the details, making sure that a standard candle really is a good distance marker. Eta Aquila is high above the moon in early evening, near Altair, its constellation's brightest star. We have more sky-watching tips and much more about the cosmos in Stardate magazine. Details at stardate.org. I'm Billy Henry.
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7: Nothing more than an isolated shower over parts of the Finger Lakes this afternoon. Otherwise, in Rochester, gradually we'll see some partial sun developing. It will be a bit on the hazy side, and you might even be able to detect that smoke again from the wildfires over the Pacific Northwest. High temperatures will be into the mid-70s. For tonight, it will be a little on the hazy side, otherwise mainly starlit, the low near 60. Clouds will be on the increase for tomorrow, the high temperature in the upper 70s to near 80. I'm meteorologist Josh Nichols for Jazz 90.1.
0: And right now, mostly sunny, 74 in Fairport, 73 in Rochester. 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

Horace Silver here on member-supported Jazz 90.1, Blowin' the Blues Away, and Michael Franks, and baseball. It's that time of year. I'm filled out with you for just a few more minutes here on a Thursday afternoon. Tomorrow begins the Newport Jazz Festival, and our man, Derek Lucas, will be reporting from there. In fact, this morning I heard him play some Horace Silver at Newport on his program. Go to the website, jazz901.org, to check on Derek's reports from Newport. This is Morgan James.

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Eric Dolphy featured on flute for the Rodgers and Hart tune, Glad to Be Unhappy, and right before that, Willie Nelson. We got that recording a few years back, and I hadn't thought about it for a while. Very appropriate for Willie Nelson to sing a tune written by Leonard Cohen, Tower of Song. I'm Phil Dodd, enjoyed being here with you on this Thursday. I will join you tonight at midnight, in fact, to kick off Big Band Friday. Be back tomorrow at noon as well. Rob Linton continues next for your drive home. 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
6: Nothing more than an isolated shower over parts of the Finger Lakes this afternoon. Otherwise, in Rochester, gradually we'll see some partial sun developing. It will be a bit on the hazy side, and you might even be able to detect that smoke again from the wildfires over the Pacific Northwest. High temperatures will be into the mid-70s. For tonight, it will be a little on the hazy side, otherwise mainly starlit, the low near 60. Clouds will be on the increase for tomorrow, the high temperature in the upper 70s to near 80. I'm meteorologist Josh Nichols for Jazz 90.1.

Adrian Crutchfield on your Thursday afternoon. The tune called Hypnotic on Jazz 90.1. Guitarist Nils prior to that. And we started it out with Lawson Rollins, a tune doing very well on the smooth jazz charts. It's called Sunset Glow. Marion Meadows is on the way. We're going to hear from Rochester's Judah Seeley and Rochester's Deepak Thetu, all coming up next on your smooth Thursday afternoon. I'm Rob Linton. Hope you're doing well on the second to last day of the month of July. Hard to believe August arrives this weekend. And you know what else is happening? The Newport Jazz Festival. Maybe you're lucky enough to be headed to the festival for three magical days of music. But if not, we'll have Derek Lucas on the scene. He'll be bringing you updates, news, interviews, and more on our social media platforms. 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

0: Real pretty tune there from David Benoit. It's simply called I Miss You on Jazz 90.1. We heard from Pieces of a Dream before that. And our good buddy Bill Tiberio, he was in that set of music too. A song he wrote for his mom called Joy. Dave Koz is coming up. We've got Walter Beasley on the way. And a little bit later, Steve Oliver too. I'm Rob Linton. We have 20 minutes now before 4 o'clock on this Thursday afternoon. Josh will check your forecast coming up.
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8: Nothing more than an isolated shower over parts of the Finger Lakes this afternoon. Otherwise, in Rochester, gradually we'll see some partial sun developing. It will be a bit on the hazy side, and you might even be able to detect that smoke again from the wildfires over the Pacific Northwest. High temperatures will be into the mid-70s. For tonight, it will be a little on the hazy side, otherwise mainly starlit, the low near 60. Clouds will be on the increase for tomorrow, the high temperature in the upper 70s to near 80. I'm meteorologist Josh Nichols for Jazz 90.1.
0: Now, right now, we do have cloudy skies, but certainly a lot less wet than it was yesterday. Temperatures of 76 in East Rochester, 75 out at the Greater Rochester International Airport at 343. Well, this weekend, if you could believe it, is the Newport Jazz Festival. I can't go. Can you go? Are you going? You're lucky if you are. Well, if you're like me and you're not going, but you want to stay on top of what's happening at that world-famous jazz festival, Derek Lucas has got you covered. He's making the drive through the wee hours tonight. He'll be there on-site tomorrow, Saturday and Sunday, and you can follow his adventures by following us on all of our social media from the Newport Jazz Fest.

kind of a nice one there from Steve Oliver. It's called Dancing in the Sand, guesting on that track. Peter White on Jazz 90.1. We heard from Walter Beasley before that. And Dave Koz with his take of the classic Endless Summer Nights on Jazz 90.1. Coming up, I like sneaking this one in every now and again because we kind of surprise people with it, because maybe you have a young person in your life and you hear some of the music that they're listening to. And when I say that I'm going to play a Lizzo track, a lot of people are like, what? Who? Who's that? Well, it's hip-hop, R&B, top 40 kind of music. But Kim Waters decided to take that tune and redo it. Really cool. Kind of a redo. We'll hear that on the way. I'm Rob Linton. We have 3 minutes now before 4 o'clock on your Thursday afternoon. Don't forget, coming up at 6, it'll again be time to hang out with our good buddy Art Good with his program Jazz Tracks.

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3: NBC News Radio. I'm Chris Caraccio.
4: Stocks are sharply higher on Wall Street. It comes despite an underwhelming GDP report and a sell-off yesterday after the Fed moved to keep interest rates steady. The Dow Jones has been up over 500 points. The S&P 500 has been up over 100 points. And the NASDAQ has been up over 600 points at times. President Trump is proposing a withdrawal of Todd Blanche's nomination for attorney general until two Republican holdouts are out of office. Trump posted on Truth Social today he has no objection to temporarily withdrawing the nomination if Senators John Cornyn and Tom Tillis do not do the right thing. Earlier today, the Senate Judiciary Committee postponed a vote on Blanche's nomination. Cornyn and Tillis have both expressed reservations about confirming Blanche over Trump's proposed anti-weaponization fund. Cornyn responded to Trump in a post on X saying POTUS is mistaken if he believes concerns about the provisions in his tax lawsuit settlement are limited to just me and Senator Tillis.
3: I'm Chris Caraccio, NBC News Radio.
5: Cyclosporiasis, the parasitic infection linked to explosive diarrhea, has now spread to 45 states. There have been 6,700 lab-confirmed cases, with the CDC saying it's investigating more than 11,000 others. It also says at least 423 people have been hospitalized, but there have been no deaths. The outbreak began 3 months ago. The only states that haven't reported any cases are Maine, South Carolina, Montana, New Mexico, and Hawaii. A new study analyzing toddler food items shows 4 out of 5 products are ultra-processed. Researchers at the University of Texas at Austin found 81% of toddler food products were ultra-processed, and nearly 50% failed to meet at least one World Health Organization nutrient recommendation for children ages 6 to 36 months. Those findings come as the FDA considers new rules for marketing and nutrition labeling of foods for children. Health Update, I'm Sarah Lee Kessler.
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11: Nothing more than an isolated shower over parts of the Finger Lakes this afternoon. Otherwise, in Rochester, gradually we'll see some partial sun developing. It will be a bit on the hazy side, and you might even be able to detect that smoke again from the wildfires over the Pacific Northwest. High temperatures will be into the mid-70s. For tonight, it will be a little on the hazy side, otherwise mainly starlit, the low near 60. Clouds will be on the increase for tomorrow, the high temperature in the upper 70s to near 80. I'm meteorologist Josh Nichols for Jazz 90.1.
12: Cloudy but comfortable right now. We have temperatures of 75 degrees in Spencerport and 76 out of the Greater Rochester International Airport at 404.

very soft vocals of Madeline Peru with a nice rendition of The Summer Wind on Jazz 90.1. Huge groove in the stacks for you coming up. We'll hear from Lindsay Webster, a favorite tune around here from between a couple of DJs, including myself. We'll hear from David Benoit and Jeff Lorber, too. 16 minutes past 4 o'clock on your smooth Thursday afternoon. I'm Rob Linton. Hope you're doing well. We look out the window now. The sun's making a comeback. It's a beautiful thing, right? A lot of rain the past a day or so, and looking pretty nice as we head into tomorrow and into Saturday, too. Josh will have your forecast coming up in just a little bit. Well, it's hard to believe that school, well, it's starting again very soon, right around the corner. Our teachers are like, don't remind me. You know, no, it really is. And here's the deal. We know a lot of you have been home with kiddos for the summer. You want to register for our back-to-school giveaway. We want to pamper you a little bit after the kiddos head back. You have an opportunity to win an overnight stay for two at the beautiful Hampton Inn downtown, right in the neighborhood of Play. Dinner at Phillips European, delish, and passes to George Eastman Museum and Dryden Theater. 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

together with Jeff Lorber on that tune called Boarding Pass on Jazz 90.1. Lindsey Webster before that, I promised a tune that's a real hit around here. A bunch of us really enjoy that particular track I played for you. It's called What's Meant to Be. Pieces of a Dream is coming up next. We'll also hear from Etta James in a little bit later, we're going to hear from Roberta Flack, and we've got Bruno Mars for you, too. I'm Rob Linton, 33 minutes now past 4 o'clock on your smooth Thursday afternoon. Hope you're doing okay. Looking out to our non-existent window here on the cameras, it shows some nice sun out there this afternoon, a welcome change. We'll check Josh's forecast for you coming up in a bit. He'll let you know if that's going to stick around for a while. And don't forget, coming up 6 o'clock tonight as you get your evening hours underway, do join us for our weekly exploration into smooth jazz at our good friend Art Good in his program, Jazz Tracks.

0: Going all the way back in the day to the band Simply Red, that tune originally written for that group. Etta James covering the classic Holding Back the Years on Jazz 90.1. Coming up, a classic from Roberta Flack. And as we head closer to the top of the hour at 5 o'clock, Bruno Mars in there for you, too. I'm Rob Linton, happy to be with you on this Thursday. And don't forget, about 7 hours and 17 minutes or so, we hit the switch and go to all big bands. Big Band Friday, every Friday from midnight until 9 p.m. here on Jazz 90.1.
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2: There is an accident in Victor on Route 96 right by the thruway. Bit of a slowdown on 96 in that spot. Looking good though, 490 westbound at 590. No issues on 590 or 390 northbound towards 104. A little bit of a slowdown on 104 at Lake Ave. Ahmed Smith with your Jazz 90.1 traffic.
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7: Nothing more than an isolated shower over parts of the Finger Lakes this afternoon. Otherwise, in Rochester, gradually we'll see some partial sun developing. It will be a bit on the hazy side, and you might even be able to detect that smoke again from the wildfires over the Pacific Northwest. High temperatures will be into the mid-70s. For tonight, it will be a little on the hazy side, otherwise mainly starlit, the low near 60. Clouds will be on the increase for tomorrow, the high temperature in the upper 70s to near 80. I'm meteorologist Josh Nichols for Jazz 90.1.
0: Well, not a shabby afternoon out there. We do have mostly cloudy skies right now, though. Temperatures of 76 degrees in Victor, 76 as well out at the Greater Rochester International Airport at 445 with Roberta Flack.

Well, it's hard to believe it's been a year and a half since Roberta Flack passed away. I think a tune that just about everybody knows. I play that song, you just kind of stop and just listen to it. I love it. It Might Be You on Jazz 90.1. On the way, Bruno Mars, believe it or not, going to take us right up to 5 o'clock on your Smooth Thursday. I'm Rob Linton, glad to be with you. And as a reminder, we've got a lot of stuff going on, including free jazz happening down at Ontario Beach Park. Well, not at the park, over at Tropics Nightclub, of course. On the way in August, the band that'll play inside the club for a free concert will be our good friends from Paradigm Shift. And then just a couple of more before we wrap things up for another year there. But we are returning our Grease Baptist Church series this year, too. So as promised, at least one jazz concert every single month that is completely free. And we do hope to see you there. You can find out more about all the concerts, all the things we have going on at jazz901.org.

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2: 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I'm Chris Caraccio.
3: Wall Street is closing with stocks higher. Microsoft has helped drive gains today after reporting growth from its Azure business. Meantime, investors are awaiting more corporate earnings as Amazon, Apple, and Coinbase are set to report after the close. At the bell, the Dow gained 613 points, the S&P 500 added 121 points, and the NASDAQ rose 679 points. President Trump says he may pull Todd Blanche's nomination for attorney general until two Republican holdouts are out of office. In a Truth Social post today, Trump said he has no objection to temporarily withdrawing the nomination if Senators John Cornyn and Tom Tillis do not do the right thing. Cornyn and Tillis have both expressed reservations about confirming Blanche over Trump's proposed anti-weaponization fund. Trump's post came after the Senate Judiciary Committee postponed a vote on Blanche's nomination. Cornyn responded to Trump in a post on X saying, POTUS is mistaken if he believes concerns about the provisions in his tax lawsuit settlement are limited to me and Senator Tillis. I'm Chris Caraccio, NBC News Radio.
4: The owners of more than 560,000 Ford Bronco and Bronco Raptors are being notified about safety recalls tied to a possible engine compartment fire. The NHTS administration says the wiring in 2021 through 2026 models may short circuit. If that happens, drivers may get a dashboard alert or see smoke coming out of the vents before flames appear on the passenger side of the engine compartment. Ford says only about 1% of the recalled vehicles are affected and that it will install new covers on the wiring at no cost. In Texas, there are new rules for smoke shops, which go into effect. A number of hemp-based products that had been legal will be pulled from the shelves, thanks to a state Supreme Court ruling.
5: Some of the smokable products, pre-rolled joints and flour.
4: Catherine Harris is a drug policy expert at Rice University.
5: What's left is a lot of drinks, edibles, and other kinds of inhalable devices.
4: Mayor Brandon Johnson touting a record-breaking number of youth employment recently in Chicago. He announced the city's created more than 32,000 jobs for youth and young adults across the city.
6: Every additional opportunity represents another young person gaining meaningful work experience, earning a paycheck, building confidence, and taking the next step towards a brighter future.
4: And humanoid robots from China are now being banned in the U.S. Tammy Trujillo explains.
7: The FCC released a statement on the national security threat posed by advanced foreign robots, saying the technology brings an unacceptable risk to U.S. security. The banned robots include humanoid devices and animal-like quadrupeds. The statement says the robotic devices could be used by malign actors who could remotely commandeer the robots to spy on Americans and gain foreign intelligence.
4: And DoorDash is building its own drone delivery service, including its own aircraft. Its robotics and autonomy team is developing a new business called DoorDash Air after receiving air carrier certification from the FAA. I'm Monica Nelson with your consumer and business news.
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9: Accident on 104 westbound just before Lake Ave, seeing slowdowns back towards Clinton. No issues, though, on 490 through downtown. 590 northbound, steady flow of traffic now at Monroe Ave through the construction area. 390 northbound, you're up to speed towards 104. Ed Smith with your Jazz 90.1 traffic.
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14: We'll find patchy clouds and starlight for the night tonight across Rochester, Western New York, and the Finger Lakes. And some of that haze from smoke aloft will be visible as well. The overnight low temperature near 60. Clouds will be on the increase for the day on Friday after some limited sun. The high temperature close to 80 away from Lake Ontario. And look for a couple of scattered showers and thundery downpours to develop once again on Saturday. The high near 80. I'm meteorologist Josh Nichols for Jazz 90.1.
13: It is 76 degrees here in Greece at member-supported Jazz 90.1.

Mindy Hebert together with Delisha Thomas on that track. It's called Falling in Love on Jazz 90.1. Weather reports coming up. We've got special effects on the way for you, and as well as music from Jacob Webb and Spyro Gyra. I'm Rob Linton. Happy to be with you for your Thursday afternoon drive home on this final Thursday in the month of July already. August is right around the corner this weekend, as is the Newport Jazz Festival. Now, maybe you have tickets, maybe you're going, you're lucky, or we're jealous, but if you don't, that's okay. We'll bring you the updates live from the festival from Derek Lucas. He'll be on our social media with information, news, interviews, and so much more. So like us, find us, and follow us on your social media platform of choice, and we'll go virtually to the Newport Jazz Festival this weekend.

Jacob Webb on this Thursday afternoon with the spirit of Aloha on Jazz 90.1. We had special effects in there. And, of course, the original, the OG weather report with the track Birdland. Spyro Gyra coming up. We'll hear from Nicole Henry, Nathan Mitchell a bit later, and one of my favorites, and one of the most popular Norah Jones tunes coming up, too. I'm Rob Linton. Coming up at 6, it'll be time to take a trip to the other coast and hang for a bit with Art Good, his program Jazz Tracks. Steve Pearl joins you tonight at 8 with Jazz Odyssey. And Nate Jones rounds out your evening and heads right into your big band Friday from 10 to midnight with his show, Jazz Wavelengths.

0: A nice one there from Nicole Henry. The name of the track, it's called Everything Is Fine on Jazz 90.1. Nathan Mitchell coming up, Nora Jones as well. Saxophonist Vincent Ngala and music from Brian Culbertson as we head up towards 6 o'clock. My name is Rob Linton. Thank you for hanging out with us. And I know that it's not August yet, but a lot of people have their minds on school starting again in September. A little over a month and change, and the kiddos are going to be back in school. Maybe you had babysitting duty this summer. Maybe you stayed home with the kids, and quite frankly, you just need a break. Well, we've got our back-to-school giveaway going on now. You could win a prize pack, including an overnight stay for two at the Hampton Inn and Suites down in the neighborhood of Play in the city next to Strong Museum, dinner at Phillips European, and passes to the George Eastman Museum and Dryden Theater. Register now for your opportunity to win that. 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
2: I'm getting reports of a crash on 590 northbound at Edgewood Ave. Minor slowdown in that spot. No issues, though, 490 westbound at 590. Still a bit of a slowdown on 104 both directions at Lake Ave. We're up to speed, though, 390 northbound from the airport up through 104. Ed Smith with your Jazz 90.1 traffic.
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12: We'll find patchy clouds and starlight for the night tonight across Rochester, Western New York, and the Finger Lakes. And some of that haze from smoke aloft will be visible as well. The overnight low temperature near 60. Clouds will be on the increase for the day on Friday after some limited sun. The high temperature close to 80 away from Lake Ontario. And look for a couple of scattered showers and thundery downpours to develop once again on Saturday. The high near 80. I'm meteorologist Josh Nichols for Jazz 90.1.
0: In Rochester right now, it is 78 degrees.

Well, he just put out a rather extensive tour schedule. You want to talk about somebody who's busy in show business? Vincent Ingala, always on about playing shows. We heard him doing a track there called Free. Coming up, Brian Culbertson and Branford Marcellus come together. That'll bring us up to 6 o'clock on your Thursday evening. I'm Rob Linton. I'm going to head out, but I'll see you right back here tomorrow for my chunk of Big Band Friday on Jazz 90.1.

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2: 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I'm Chris Caraccio.
3: Tensions in the Middle East are escalating after Iran threatened to punish the U.S. following a new wave of airstrikes. The overnight attacks came after Iran launched missiles at an American base in Jordan earlier this week, with both sides exchanging additional strikes as the conflict spread to Egypt. President Trump defended the military response while Iran warned Gulf nations supporting the U.S. could also face retaliation. The war has now entered its sixth month. Wall Street is closing with stocks higher. Microsoft has helped drive gains today after reported growth from its Azure business. At the closing bell, the Dow Jones added 613 points. The S&P 500 gained 121 points, and the NASDAQ rose 679 points. And dangerous thunderstorms and flash flooding are threatening millions in the Central Plains and Midwest today. Parts of Minnesota, Kansas, Iowa, and other states across the region could be hit hard. I'm Chris Caraccio, NBC News Radio.
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5: Looking at a pretty easy ride home. Traffic is up to speed 390 and 590 northbound as you make your way towards 104. We're up to speed on 490 through downtown. They continue road work over on Browncroft Boulevard between 590 and Creek Street. They've got lane closures and a lane shift there. Ed Smith with your Jazz 90.1 traffic.
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11: We'll find patchy clouds and starlight for the night tonight across Rochester, Western New York, and the Finger Lakes. And some of that haze from smoke aloft will be visible as well. The overnight low temperature near 60. Clouds will be on the increase for the day on Friday after some limited sun. The high temperature close to 80 away from Lake Ontario. And look for a couple of scattered showers and thundery downpours to develop once again on Saturday. The high near 80. I'm meteorologist Josh Nichols for Jazz 90.1.
12: This is Jazz Tracks for the first weekend of August. Now just a little over 2 months away from getting on those Catalina Express boats, going across the Blue Pacific, 26 miles to Avalon, tiny seaport village, and our historic 1929 Avalon Ballroom, and Peter White opening everything up on October the 8th. Enjoy this show.

Now the Jazz Track showcase of the absolute newest with Art Good. As we step into the month of August, just 2 months to go to 26 miles across the sea, when we will welcome Acoustic Alchemy back from London and back to the Casino, where they first appeared in 1988 with a brand new song back then called Casino, which we're going to lead off the program with in just a moment. This show is loaded today because we begin our Best Song Spotlights by the Stars of Smooth Jazz, the 25 Stars of Smooth Jazz, who are coming to Catalina Island for our 39th Jazz Tracks Festival in October, and Acoustic Alchemy is on that list. So we begin today with an Acoustic Alchemy Best Song Spotlight. Mr. Chow, Catalina Kiss, Reference Point, Caravan of Dreams. The list is so long that I have a headache from trying to figure out what songs not to play. I've got 15 songs listed here that there's no room for in the show, so we're going to squeeze some extra stuff in. And of all things, I don't miss a lot of stuff in terms of new releases. We get a new release up on our new releases page at jazztracks.com as soon as we become aware of it here. I missed that Steve Oliver had a new album back in June. Didn't realize it until July, even though he lives across the freeway in the Coachella Valley from where the studio is for Jazz Tracks. And today we finally get a chance to showcase this new Steve Oliver in August that came out in June. It's called Inner Fire. Pretty good stuff. And I suddenly realized I had one of my biggest misses, like standing at the plate and striking out every time you come up. There was a new Acoustic Alchemy EP that somehow I was not aware of last year. So I'm looking at the songs for the first time right now. I just glanced to a song called Back to Back. It's four songs on this EP. Back to Back, Other People, Alessio, which kind of has a Mr. Chow start to it, and 8,000 Miles. The EP is called The Empire of Lights. We're loaded today, so we're going to, I don't think there's any space to get this in, but 2 weeks from now, after, and I'll tell you later what next week's showcase new album is, we will showcase the new Acoustic Alchemy that's 1 year old, came out June last year. Was my phone on ring when they tried to call me from London? But anyway, lots of Acoustic Alchemy in the show today. And of course, we've got Excellent Summer of brand new, June's brand new from Down to the Bone, Steve Cole and Steve Oliver. July's brand new from Yuko Mabuchi, who's going to bring her songs to Catalina Island in October. The new Huge Groove, he's bringing his as well. And the new Joyce Cooling EP that we debuted last week. So let's get it going, because we've got a rock here, a smooth jazz rock. And as I said, there's just so much Acoustic Alchemy, but where would you begin with none other than the song that they recorded their second album, Natural Elements, in 1988. We'd invited them to our first festival in 1987 as they were debuting, but they couldn't put it together until 1988. They recorded the song Casino, and then they brought it to the Casino 26 miles across the sea that October of 1988. Feels like yesterday. Oh, and so you don't think that you're not recognizing this song as it begins. We're actually not playing the original Casino. We're playing the one that they re-recorded, extended it out, started slower, softer on their 1996 Grammy-nominated for Best New Age album, Arcanum.

Altero's so good. That song actually appeared on two of his albums, the one produced by George Duke called Heart's Horizon, and then he did a Love Songs album and put So Good on there too. The sax? Who was the sax? Come on. Snap your fingers. Come on. Who was that saxophonist? 1988, it was David Sanborn. Just before that, Adam Holly with I Don't Mind. Who was the sax on the Adam Holly song? Huge Groove. And we've done all A's so far. Acoustic, Alchemy, Adam Holly, Al Jarreau. Let's go to a number. This group named their group in 1997 off their address in Toronto. They've changed their location, so don't try to find them at 480 East. And this song kind of fits these dog days of summer here as we step into August. It's called Hazy Lazy, the Catalina Island bound 480 East. They're going to take that last flight to L.A. from Toronto. Takes about 4 hours.

Jazz Holdouts wrapping up our first extended set here as we step into August with Summer Nights, which was the name of the album that they put a bunch of their early hits on that had been looking for an album home. And since this album came out in 2018 with a bunch of their number one songs, it took them another 8 years to release another album that accumulated all the big hits that they had in those 8 years, and they called it the Singles Collection. It came out back in the spring and had four new songs on it. We're going to get one of those songs into the program a bit later on. You're not going anywhere, right? We have our first listen to our showcase on the new Steve Oliver in a moment from Inner Fire. Then we'll hear the new Steve Cole and one of the best songs, if not the best song of the year, Down to the Bone. We'll have Hill Street Soul sing it. Stay tuned to our new music set right after this. Get a chance to drop in this week. We've always got hors d'oeuvres out on the table and some cold brew in the Jazz Tracks fridge. We're at jazztracks.com. We spell tracks with an X. First, you want to do is come to our new releases page and see the new releases for this year. It's a good year going down. And then come to our Catalina page, and the full performance schedule is up. The 25 stars of smooth jazz who will be coming to Catalina Island and what session and what time they will go on stage. If you don't get our weekly Jazz Tracks e-blasts, where I keep telling you this is a great year to come to the island because I haven't seen hotel prices this low, tourism is down. I'm sitting here in Big Bear Lake, and I was at a, I'll tell the story at the end of this set, but come to jazztracks.com and leave us your email address. Steve Oliver has one of Summer's brand new. Came out in June, as mentioned. I didn't realize it was out. Didn't even know it was coming until July. And we're just getting a chance now to fit in our hourly showcase of Inner Fire. Steve Oliver, who lives just across Interstate 10 from Palm Springs up in Desert Hot Springs. This is a great song. Look it up. Happy song.

Steve Cole with a song for UK off his new sleight of hand. And now a band that sort of exists in the UK. They record their music there. I'll explain at the other side. This is Down to the Bone, and what a song. Get Up and Dance featuring Hill Street Soul.

So Down to the Bone is a production of producer Stuart Wade, but he doesn't play an instrument, so he hires musicians in. He's got melodies and hooks. He's hummed into a dictaphone, probably into something different these days. And then he's got excellent musicians in London who record the Down at the Bone albums. They brought in Hill Street Soul on this one, Get Up and Dance. And then he hires musicians to tour the songs in Europe, and he hires another band in America to tour the songs here. I saw the show a couple of weeks ago. All Americans except the drummer just happened to be British, but the leader of the band didn't even know the name of this new album. He asked the band. That song was from our new album, and then he turned around and says, anybody in the band know the name of our new album? Remember, these were hired hands here in America. And then he turned to the audience. Nobody knew. He turned to the audience, and I was the only one who knew. But I was sitting back at the bar, and I wasn't about to expose myself as a knowledgeable smooth jazz guy. But it's called This Way Forward. It will score high, this new Down to the Bone, on the Jazz Trek's top 10 at the end of the year. And this right now, we would rate as our best song of the year. Hope you liked it. Otherwise, we've got different taste. We are headed for 26 miles across the sea in 2 months, and Acoustic Alchemy will be joining us there. We will continue our Acoustic Alchemy Best Song Spotlight in a moment with the very first hit in America, Mr. Chow, and then a song that originated at the 1988 Jazz Tracks Festival called Catalina Kiss. I should mention, for those of you coming to October's 39th Catalina Island Jazz Trucks Festival, that the boat schedule is now up, catalinaexpress.com. If you are flying in, you've got to get orchestrate your landing at LAX with your boat departure from San Pedro, Long Beach, or, well, if you're at LAX, you won't be going down to Dana Point. But get it set now, so some of the boats will sell out. They might add some boats, but get things set right now. When Acoustic Alchemy lands, they probably will have a few other dates in Southern California. I hope so. They will get down to San Pedro, because San Pedro is the port where our late boats are coming back to this year, and the bands, after they get done performing on our Saturday and Sunday nights, they get on board. You're taking the boat back to San Pedro with the band. You might get a chance to get that autograph you never got from Acoustic Alchemy. But we're going to welcome Acoustic Alchemy. They first came in 1988. They've returned many times since, and they, I mentioned earlier, had a new EP that came out a year ago that I just found out about. 2 weeks from now, we will showcase that new Acoustic Alchemy EP called The Empire of Lights. But let's go to the song that originated from an experience on the beach by Acoustic Alchemy keyboardist Terry Disley. And it has something to do with something to something, but it's called Catalina Kiss. And it wound up on their next album in 1989, Blue Chip.

Acoustic Alchemy will be on the island with us on our opening weekend, our Sunday afternoon headliner, and I can guarantee you they'll perform this that was their very first hit on radio in America in 1987, Mr. Chow.

0: You're with Art Good on the Jazz Tracks Showcase of the absolute newest and classic old. The absolute newest is the new Steve Oliver we're showcasing today. And we're going to give you our favorite song off the album in about 25 minutes, his reprise to Bounce Back. We're also going to hear a new song from the Jazz Holdouts that appeared on their the singles collection. And this new artist, Evan Taylor, he's part of the Dave Koz Summer Horns, and Dave Koz will be on the song that we'll hear. Then another double listen from our Acoustic Alchemy Best Songs Spotlight at the end of the hour. And I've got a couple stories to tell you of my experiences with Acoustic Alchemy at that point in time. Mr. David Benoit is coming back to Catalina Island as a trio this October. He appeared at our first festival in 1987, has returned many times, but this time he's going to come to the beach for the first time, unplugged under the stars on Descanso Beach, just after the sun sets and darkness comes over the Pacific Ocean. David Benoit will take the stage on Thursday evening, October 15th. Just before he broke on the GRP Recording Company in 1987, year of our first festival, I became aware of him. I'd met him, but didn't realize who I was meeting because he wasn't famous yet. He was the keyboardist in Tim Weisberg's band when I went to see Tim Weisberg at the Belly Up Tavern in Solana Beach when I lived on the San Diego.
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9: We'll find patchy clouds and starlight for the night tonight across Rochester, Western New York, and the Finger Lakes. And some of that haze from smoke aloft will be visible as well. The overnight low temperature near 60. Clouds will be on the increase for the day on Friday after some limited sun. High temperature close to 80 away from Lake Ontario. And look for a couple of scattered showers and thundery downpours to develop once again on Saturday. High near 80. I'm meteorologist Josh Nichols for Jazz 90.1.
0: You just happen to be with Art Good on the Jazz Tracks Showcase of the absolute newest and classic old, coming to you from our summertime studio at the old cabin up in Big Bear Lake, California. The lake is gorgeous. It's not full, but it looks full. And at this time of year, there's cross-country runners everywhere. North Shore, if you're ever up here in Big Bear, they have what they call the pedal path. It's if you do it to the end and back again, 2.5 miles, I walk it every other day. And right now that pedal path is your best view of the lake. The North Shore is filled with cross country runners. Three or four vans stopped next to me when I was just finishing my walk the other day. And, I said, what high school are you from? They'd come up from, Chino Hills down in, Inland Empire of Southern California. And I chatted with the coach, a lady, and I said, you know, My first time ever to Big Bear Lake was summer, August of 1971. I was becoming a freshman at Azusa Pacific College, and I was on the cross-country team, and we came up here for a cross-country retreat because cross-country, they love to train at higher altitudes. She said, "Wow, my husband got his master's and his doctorate at Azusa Pacific." And then all these young high school cross-country runners took off jogging down the path I had just come off of. So anyway, there's my story, and I'm sticking to it. Walking and running at 7,000 feet, if you're healthy. Chuck Mangione. It's been a year since we lost Chuck. So we're bringing his music to Catalina Island. It's going to be put together by Chuck. Original guitarist Grant Geisman, the solo guitar on Feels So Good, and Grant is bringing Chuck's older brother Gap Mangione as a special guest for the show. Hope he does this one, Chase the Clouds Away. Happens to be my favorite of all Mangione, released in 1975, after I'd stopped running cross country.

Catalina Island bound Vincent Ingala, his guests DW3 on Baby, I'm Hooked Right Into Your Love. Just before that, Marquell Jordan from 2013 with 2 a.m., which is about the time most musicians compose their songs. Now, we're going to do a double listen, which we'll do again at the end of the hour, by Acoustic Alchemy, because there's just so many Acoustic Alchemy songs. I've got to give it more room than our normal allotment for a best of any Star Smooth Jazz coming to Catalina Island in October. Let's go to 2001, once again, the Art CD for this beautiful tune called Love at a Distance, and then we'll let Acoustic Alchemy take us to Marrakesh.

one of our favorite Acoustic Alchemy songs from 2011 called Marrakesh. Oddly enough, the album Roseland, when I asked them, where did that album title come? I mean, Marrakesh, you can guess where that comes from. But where did the album title Roseland come from? And they said, a performing theater in downtown Portland. But I know where that's at. I've never been to a show there. I think most of the shows there are shows that I wouldn't want to see now, but Acoustic Alchemy apparently had done a concert there, right on Burnside in downtown Portland. I'm very familiar with it. I might be headed there in a week or so, in the Roseland Theater. We're going to come back in about 20 minutes with another double listen from the Catalina Island-bound Acoustic Alchemy. But in a moment, our new music set will include the brand new Steve Cole, the brand new Huge Groove, and another listen to our showcase on the brand new Steve Waller. His guest on the song will be Peter White. Next week, we are going to introduce many of you to an album, an artist who is just debuting solo. His name is Evan Taylor, and he happens to be in the Dave Koz Summer Horns, trumpet player. Dave Koz will be on a song. Richard Elliott will guest on a song, Ollie Silk, and Phil Denny. So next week, get ready to be introduced to trumpeter Evan Taylor, an album produced by Adam Hawley. Steve Oliver, been around since the mid-90s. He was very young back then. Came out of Walnut Creek, East Bay, San Francisco. Moved down to L.A. to get established in the music business and then moved out to the pass between San Bernardino and Redlands coming towards Palm Springs. And then when he and his wife decided they'd had enough, he moved to Desert Hot Springs, right across Interstate 10 from where Jazz Tracks is based in Palm Springs. His new album, Inner Fire. This was the single released to radio. His guest, Peter White. Steve Oliver, Dancing in the Sand.

Steve Cole with Lucky off his brand new Sleight of Hand. And now, Mr. Huge Groove. The new album, The Phoenix. This song is for his dog, Odessus, on your Jazz Tracks Showcase.

Odysseus is a very important part of Huge Groove's life. Now he's been big time in bringing Huge Groove back to health after Huge Groove went through a series of health situations and had some surgeries. Odysseus is his service dog, and you might be able to meet. Maybe Odysseus will be at the autograph counter after Huge Groove's performance on our opening night, October the 9th, on Catalina Island, just 2 months from right now. The new Huge Groove, his first new album in 3 years. The Phoenix, his live performance is coming up, his first on stage anywhere in 4 years. When we come back, another double listen to our Acoustic Alchemy Best Song Spotlight. Please, you gotta stay tuned. We, this weekend, as we step into August, are beginning our Best Song Spotlights by the Stars of Smooth Jazz, who are coming 26 miles across the sea in October to the Jazz Strikes Live performance stage on Catalina Island. Third Force, who have not been there in almost a decade, who last year released their first new album in 10 years. They don't want you to forget about them. We will do songs like Here Comes the Night. I think Peter White was on that song. In the Full Moonlight, I think Rick Braun was on that song. Lift Me Higher, great songs from Third Force as they get set to return to Catalina Island in October. Acoustic Alchemy will be there the weekend before, our opening weekend, I think Sunday afternoon. You can see the full performance schedule right now. Whether you're coming or not, dream about coming to Catalina Island. Come look at our performance schedule, look at the pictures of the island. Oh, we have a YouTube Jazz Tracks Festival page. My son is a videographer. I always have trouble with that word. And he posts the video he creates from the Jazz Tracks Festival on the YouTube Jazz Tracks Festival page. Come spend some time on that, and don't tell me you won't be tempted to come join us in October. Acoustic Alchemy will be there, and maybe this is one of the songs they'll bring on the boat from 2011. This is Temple Meads.

Backtracking from 2011 to 2007, Acoustic Alchemy's This Way album, and Now I'm On My Way.

You just happen to be on the Jazz Track Showcase with Art Good, where we have a new artist, not a new artist, but a new song at the top of this week's Billboard Smooth Jazz Chart. But I want to mention first off that in 25 minutes or so, we're going to give you your final listen to the brand new Steve Oliver album, and it will be a double listen. The title track to his new Inner Fire, and he remakes George Benson's Give Me the Night. And our Acoustic Alchemy Best Song Spotlight, we have saved Caravan of Dreams, Grammy-nominated album, for our final listen in an hour. Okay, let's find out who the new number one on the Billboard Smooth Jazz charts happens to be. For a third straight week, this gentleman, flamenco-Spanish guitarist Lawson Rollins, has been stuck at number five. Loses his bullet, but 3 weeks at number five with Sunset Glow.

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6: We'll find patchy clouds and starlight for the night tonight across Rochester, Western New York, and the Finger Lakes. And some of that haze from smoke aloft will be visible as well. The overnight low temperature near 60. Clouds will be on the increase for the day on Friday after some limited sun. The high temperature close to 80 away from Lake Ontario. And look for a couple of scattered showers and thundery downpours to develop once again on Saturday. The high near 80. I'm meteorologist Josh Nichols for Jazz 90.1.